0: 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Tabitha, you got big plans if you were to win your share.
1: We are converting our garage into a fourth bedroom.
0: Oh, that sounds like a big job.
1: Yes, it is.
0: And what's the big plans for the room? You got some like ideas already, like how you want to decorate it, what you want to put in there, or?
1: Well, we're trying to do like half bedroom, half like gaming section for the kids.
0: Yeah, I like that.
1: A bit of luxury there. See what we can fit in.
0: Surely you put that towards like, I don't know, like a Pac-Man machine in the corner for the gaming, right?
1: My husband does want a Guitar Hero machine, yes. So might be able to throw that in there.
0: Look, whatever your big plans are, you want to win a share of all this money, keep it here. More code words on the way after 10.
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0: Jake here this morning on your number one hit music station. Classic R&B goodness from Rihanna, Jay-Z, Umbrella on the way for you before nine. And brand new stuff from an artist who has a very unique way of recording his songs. And he has a message for the critics.
1: I need the imperfection. I might crank the distortion a little too much on the verse. And a critic may not like it, but I don't care. I need that.
0: There you go. Direct from Samba. His latest one, Potential, in your ears in minutes. So don't go anywhere. Brand new single. The
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3: Kalgoorlie's average unleaded price today is around $1.92 a litre, while some servos are selling it as low as $1.82. 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
1: When I saw the shipping container where Desi Freeman was found after 7 months on the run, one question stayed with me. 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
16: Hi there, it's Amanda Myler with your news update. The suspected killer of 5-year-old Kumanjayi little baby in the Northern Territory has been charged with murder and two

0: counts of sexual assault. 47-year-old Jefferson Lewis will appear in Darwin local court this week. Here is Northern Territory Police Commissioner Martin Dole.
1: It's deeply distressing, not only for the family, but for the wider community. This is a horrific event and a horrific set of circumstances, and our thoughts remain strongly with the family, also with the community, as everyone processes the impact of these horrific events.
0: Meantime, 11 people have been arrested over alleged rioting and looting in Alice Springs on Thursday night following Lewis's arrest. In other news today, a 32-year-old man speaking with police after the deaths of three people in Sydney's southwest overnight. It's alleged the man knew the victims who were at a home in Rosemeadow. And the government isn't ruling out extending the cut to the fuel excise, although it would likely be decided after this month's budget's handed down.
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0: The sixth straight loss for Carlton, going down to St Kilda by 39 points. Saints coach Ross Lyon pleased with his Saints performance. He's also given an update on Max King, who's having scans today after copping yet another injury, hurting his hammy, playing a second VFL match within the week.
3: We're trying to manage that soft tissue, so he'll be disappointed, but he's overcome bigger things.
0: At F1 at the Miami Grand Prix, Mercedes' Kimi Antonelli's taken a third straight pole for the season. Aussie Oscar Piastri's in seventh.
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6: Today in the Goldfields, mostly sunny with a top of 17, down to 6 tonight, and tomorrow sunny with a high of 18. 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

0: You got Jake here this morning on your number one hit music station, Classic Gaga, Inside the Next 10. But right now, brand new music from an artist who blew us away, as we all expected, at Coachella recently. 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

0: You got Jake here this morning with more non-stop music all weekend next. Well, that's it. We're off to pay these bills. Back in less than 5 with a big stuff from Bruno Mars. I just might. And we're winding the clock back to when everybody gathered around their TVs on a Tuesday night to watch Packed to the Rafters. The year 2013, and Macklemore and Ryan Lewis dropped one of the biggest songs of all time. So stick around.
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6: Hi there, it's Amanda Myler with your news update. Police have charged 47-year-old Jefferson Lewis over the murder of 5-year-old Kumanjayi little baby in the Northern Territory. Lewis will appear in Darwin local court this week, also facing two counts of sexual assault. 11 people have been arrested over alleged rioting and looting in Alice Springs following Lewis's arrest on Thursday night. Here is Detective Acting Superintendent Michael Alderman.
7: The behaviour is absolutely atrocious and essentially it's criminalistic, it's outright looting. The businesses involved have suffered extensive monetary loss, stock loss.
6: In other news, police are investigating the deaths of three people in Sydney's southwest overnight. They are speaking with a 32-year-old man allegedly known to the victims. And the Labor government hasn't ruled out extending the cut to the fuel excise. It's expected to be looked at after this month's budget.
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6: Freddie Grundy is preparing to run out for his 250th career game today when his Swans host the Demons at the SCG. The Rutland's played most of those for Collingwood, where he earned back-to-back club best and fairest awards and All-Australian honours. Sydney coach Dean Cox says today they've got to be defensively sound against the Ds.
9: They've been really impressive this season, and you know, obviously with some players in form, but you know, they're playing really fast, exciting ground of footy. They've kicked over 100 points.

0: five times.
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3: Today in the Goldfields, mostly sunny with a top of 17, down to 6 tonight, and tomorrow sunny with a high of 18. 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
4: We are changing lives. It was just Friday that Tommy Little made this very special phone call to Amber.
5: Amber, you've just won $10,000.
4: Oh, my God. Oh, my God. Oh, my God. I can't believe it. Oh, my God. I'm losing my mind. $10,000. Oh, my God. I'm shaking. Stop it.
6: That's all yours.
4: Oh, my goodness. Oh, Tommy, this is absolutely incredible. Oh, I actually can't. I never win anything.
5: Well, guess what, Amber? You've just won. You're good.
4: $10,000. I am so grateful. Thank you so much, Tommy.
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8: Kalgoorlie's average unleaded price today is around $1.92 a litre, while some servos are selling it as low as $1.82. 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
9: Unbelievable. What's going on? I got 2 demerit points and a $200 fine.
10: Ouch. So how fast were you going?
9: 15k's over.
10: Jeez, mate. Why the hell were you doing that?
9: Oh, come on. I know that road like the back of my hand.
11: Speeding shatters your excuses. Nothing ever makes it okay to go over the limit. Authorised by the State Government, Perth.
12: Have you ever heard the saying, the look of

0: on?
1: I got 2 demerit points and a $200 fine.
0: Ouch. So how fast were you going?
1: 15 k's over.
0: Jeez, mate. Why the hell were you doing that?
1: Oh, come on. I know that road like the back of my hand.
2: Speeding shatters your excuses. Nothing ever makes it okay to go over the limit. Authorised by the State Government, Perth.
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7: Hi there, it's Amanda Myler with your news update. Police have arrested a 32-year-old man following the deaths of three family members at a home in Sydney Southwest. Emergency services were called to the Rosemeadow property overnight, where they found the bodies of a woman in her 60s and a man in his 30s. An older man with critical injuries later died in hospital. Superintendent Grant Healy says no firearms were used.
8: Their family weren't known to us. This is a very tragic incident that there was no way for us to predict this type of thing was going to occur.
7: 47-year-old Jefferson Lewis has been charged with one count of murder following the death of 5-year-old Kumanjayi little baby in the Northern Territory. He also faces two counts of sexual assault. 11 people have been arrested in Alice Springs over alleged riots and looting since Lewis's arrest on Thursday. The Labor government's not ruling out an extension to the fuel excise cut, but will assess the decision again after this month's budget. And the start of tomorrow's Miami Grand Prix has been moved 3 hours earlier due to the threat of storms.
9: No one chooses diabetes, but it takes just 1 minute to check your risk. Visit the Diabetes Australia website and complete the Type 2 Diabetes Risk Calculator today.
7: The fallout continues from Brizzy's whiteboard saga after an Auskick parent leaked private club info targeting Essendon players. AFL legend Daisy Thomas reckons it could have a wider effect, especially on other clubs.
10: If you're a Dylan, you want to take a photo and then circulate it to the world, well, clubs are going to stop offering access to rooms, access to facilities, access to tours of anything.
7: And scans today for Max King after yet another injury setback in his return through the VFL. The Saints forward hasn't played since round 16, 2024.
11: Today in the goldfields, mostly sunny with a top of 17, down to 6 tonight, and tomorrow sunny with a high of 18. 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
11: 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On KickPod, Laura chats with money educator Jessica Brady about the beliefs that shape our relationships with money, building wealth for the future, and lots more. On Vanish with Beck Judd and Jess Roberts, the girls have landed back from Coachella with the ultimate recap, covering planning, tickets, whether it's really worth the hype, a fashion and beauty breakdown including heatproof makeup, plus everyone's favourite sport, celeb spotting. Kiwi actor Carl Urban catches up with me for a chat about the global smash hit show The Boys on my podcast, The Streaming Service. We talk about what we can expect as the series launches its final season and what it's like as an actor to be killed off a show. From being matched in a wedding party with your secret situationship to the girl who accidentally dated her mum's therapy client. Happy Hour with Lucy and Nikki is back with their punter's situationship stories, guaranteed to raise an eyebrow or two. The inspired unemployed boys are back with a special guest this time, Hamish Blake. Hame comes in hot with a rattled story about his pre-golf nerves and a tale about one very unfortunate text that was never meant to be sent. Finally, online

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9: Hi there, it's Amanda Myler with your news update. A 32-year-old man's been arrested following the deaths of three people believed to be from the one family in Sydney's southwest overnight. Emergency services were called to a home in Rosemeadow just after 1:30 a.m. local time to find the bodies of two people, with the third person later dying in hospital, and firearms were involved. Police have charged 47-year-old Jefferson Lewis over the murder of 5-year-old Kumunjayi little baby in the Northern Territory. He is also facing two counts of sexual assault. Vision of rioting following Lewis's arrest on Thursday night has been released by police. So far, 11 people have been arrested.
10: What you will see is criminal behaviour, plain and simple. It's abhorrent, it's disgusting, and it will not be tolerated or accepted by the Northern Territory Police.
9: And Donald Trump's flagged bigger cuts to US troop numbers in Germany. The Pentagon's already announced it'll pull some 5,000 out of the European nation.
11: No one chooses diabetes, but it takes just 1 minute to check your risk. 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
9: Brisbane has apologised to Essendon over the whiteboard drama triggered by an AusKick dad leaking a photo on Facebook of the club's listed strengths and weaknesses of Bombers players. It's believed the Lions are furious over it. AFL legend Daisy Thomas reckons it could ruin things for everyone.
12: When you get the opportunity to go in there, this is why it is so protected, because if you're a Dylan and you want to take a photo and then circulate it to the world, clubs are going to stop offering access to rooms, access to facilities, access to tours of anything.
9: Today's action kicks off with the Swans taking on the Demons.
13: Humans are social creatures and we need connection to feel good. 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
14: Clearing showers for the rest of today in the goldfields, down to 8 tonight, and tomorrow mostly fine with a high of 18. 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

0: from one of the youngest on the playlist in 20 minutes.
1: My biggest vice is that I am a hopeless romantic. I know you're probably thinking, Somber, that's a good thing, but no. It's my greatest weakness.
0: But when it comes to writing breakup anthems, incredible. Somba Potential, we'll get that one on for you. 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
2: 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All day. This is here.
0: Well, two people have already won their share in $100,000. Irene on 131060. You have been entering those winning code words like crazy.
3: Yeah, I have been.
0: Oh my God, girl. I can tell you want to win, obviously.
3: Oh, obviously. Everyone does.
0: I mean, where would this money go? If you won your share in $100,000 this Friday, what's the first thing you're doing?
3: I'm going to pay that towards my holiday in Europe next month.
0: Oh my God, next month? You're cutting it close, girl. Imagine an extra $10,000 on top of the already holiday budget.
3: That would be fantastic.
0: Yeah, well, your next winning code word coming to you after 1 p.m. And look, we think you'd be pretty comfortable with a share in 100K and find adjustable comfort at unbeatable prices at Bedshed with all Tempur mattresses and bases now half price. 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
8: Hi there, it's Amanda Myler with your news update. Murder charges have been laid over the death of 5-year-old Kumanjayi little baby in the Northern Territory. 47-year-old Jefferson Lewis will face court in Darwin this week on murder and two counts of sexual assault. A 32-year-old man's in custody after three family members died in an alleged attack overnight in Sydney's southwest. They were found inside a home at Rosemeadow. The family wasn't known to police. Here is Superintendent Grant Healy.
9: There's no firearms involved. Looking at some of the injuries, we suspect there might be more than one style of weapon. So we think that there's a bladed weapon involved, as well as some type of weapon that can create a blunt force injury.
8: And Donald Trump claims he's looking at a new Iranian proposal to end the war, while saying this about resuming strikes.
10: If they misbehave, if they do something bad, but right now, we'll see. But, you know, it's a possibility that could happen, certainly.
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8: There are no late changes to the Swans and Dees ahead of their Round 8 clash this hour at the SCG. It is Brody Grundy's 250th career game. The Sydney Ruckman's played most of those for Collingwood, where he earned back-to-back club best and fairest awards and All-Australian recognition. And the fallout from Brizzy's whiteboard drama continues. The Lions, believed to be absolutely furious, have apologised to Essendon. The team had written up a list of Bombers' strengths and weaknesses, which an Auskick dad took a photo of and then posted on social media.
6: Clearing showers for the rest of today in the goldfields, down to 8 tonight and tomorrow, mostly fine with a high of 18. 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
15: Good afternoon. Em Tressida with you. Happy Sunday. 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

0: 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Winning your share in $100,000 couldn't be any easier. Just catch the hourly code words, then enter them on the listener app to be in the running for big cash with the 100K payday. Another code word is coming up in the next 30 minutes. You've got it on HIT.
1: When I was in the third grade, I thought that I was gay because I could draw. 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She's like, Ben, you've loved girls since before pre-K. Tripping. Yeah, I guess she had a point, didn't she? 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

press play, don't press pause. 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
5: Unbelievable. 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
7: Hey there, Stephen Joyce with you. A 32-year-old man's been arrested following the deaths of three people believed to be from the one family in Sydney's southwest overnight. Emergency crews were called to a home in Rosemeadow just after 1:30 a.m. to find the bodies of two people, with a third person later dying in hospital.
8: There's no firearms involved. Looking at some of the injuries, we suspect there might be more than one style of weapon.
7: That's Superintendent Grant Healy there. Police have charged Jefferson Lewis over the murder of 5-year-old Kumanjayi Little Baby in the Northern Territory. He's also facing two counts of sexual assault. Vision of rioting following Lewis's arrest on Thursday night has been released. NT Police Commissioner Martin Dole says so far 11 people have been arrested.
9: If people recognise people that are on that video, I would encourage them to come forward. It's plain and simple, this behaviour is criminal behaviour.
7: Canberra is not ruling out an extension to the fuel excise cut, but will assess the move again after this month's budget. And the start of tomorrow's F1 Grand Prix in Miami has been moved 3 hours earlier due to storms.
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7: The Suns and Giants are gearing up for another instalment of the Expansion Cup. GWS have won 6 straight, a streak spanning 5 years. Gold Coast coach Damien Hardwick keen to bounce back after a run of poor form.
11: Obviously beaten them in my tenure, and we haven't had a great deal of success over the course of the history of our two great clubs with the Expansion Cup, so we're looking to change that.
7: And Blues captain Patrick Cripps is set to come under fire for a dangerous chicken wing tackle on Hugo Garcia, with a fine likely. Harry Dean could also be hit with a misconduct charge.
5: Humans are social creatures, and we need connection to feel good. Make sure to check in on your mates. A quick chat can change more than you think.
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12: Clearing showers for the rest of today in the Goldfields, down to 8 tonight, and tomorrow mostly fine with a high of 18. 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

0: You've been with me, M. Tressida. I'm on the way out of here, but hey, set your alarm because in the next 6 minutes, you'll get the next code word you need, your chance to win your share in $100,000. 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
0: 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This is Runway. And all I think about this when I hear it is Miranda strutting her style.

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4: 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What's going on? 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
4: Oh, come on. 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
9: Hey there, Stephen Zoyce with you. Police continue to investigate the deaths of 3 members of the same family in Sydney's southwest overnight. They've arrested a 32-year-old man following the alleged attack at a home in Rosemeadow. Here's Superintendent Grant Healy.
10: Their family weren't known to us. This is a very tragic incident that there was no way for us to predict this type of thing was going to occur.
9: Jefferson Lewis faces 1 count of murder and 2 counts of sexual assault following the death of 5-year-old Kumanjayi Little Baby in the Northern Territory. He's set to front court in Darwin this week. Meantime, 11 people have so far been arrested over alleged riots and looting following his arrest in Alice Springs on Thursday.
11: What you will see is criminal behaviour, plain and simple. It's abhorrent, it's disgusting, and it will not be tolerated or accepted by the Northern Territory Police.
9: That's NT Police Commissioner Martin Dole. And Donald Trump says it's a possibility the US will resume strikes on Iran if they misbehave. He's reviewing a new peace plan from Iranian negotiators.
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9: Questions are again being raised on the future of Michael Voss at Carlton following another second-half fade-out last night. The Blues overrun by the Saints, the final margin 39 points. Listeners Mitch Cleary saying something has to change.
13: This has now reached disaster areas for this club. In 8 games this year, they have led at halftime in 5 of them and gone on to lose every one of them. This is bordering on ridiculous for this footy club.
9: While Carlton skipper Patrick Cripps could be fined for a chicken wing tackle on Hugo Garcia, he's set to draw MRO scrutiny but not a ban.
7: Clearing showers for the rest of today in the goldfields, down to 8 tonight and tomorrow, mostly fine with a high of 18. 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

0: 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But right now, Claire requesting Younger You.
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13: 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So how fast were you going?
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13: 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Why the hell were you doing that?
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14: 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Authorised by the State Government, Perth.
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0: I've got 2 demerit points and a $200 fine.
1: Ouch. So how fast were you going?
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1: Jeez, mate. Why the hell were you doing that?
0: Oh, come on. I know that road like the back of my hand.
2: 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Nothing ever makes it okay to go over the limit. Authorised by the State Government, Perth.
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0: 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It's Dilchi.
1: Hey, it's Tate McRae.
0: And you're listening to The Pulse with Shawnee B. This is The Pulse.
2: Yeah, we are back on for your Sunday night. Hello, guys. What's up? My name is Shawnee B. This is The Pulse, the place we bring in new music. We celebrate it. We speak to the artists behind it. And coming up on the show tonight, remember this guy, Jay Sean. So he just dropped a brand new single on Friday with a DJ producer from Australia, from Sydney. His name's Open Till Late. He's a legend. And we're going to get him in studio to talk about this new song he's been making with Jay Sean because it is a belter. Stick around. That's happening soon. Before we

0: biggest tracks on the planet right now and playing them back to back to back. Now, when you hear this little intro here, I think you know what it is. I know you definitely do, Grace, don't you?
1: I'm a huge Tame Impala fan, yeah, for the past 11 years.
0: Wow. OG. Okay, well, this song, currently one of the biggest songs in the world, and then he went and got one of the artists from one of the biggest bands in the world, biggest K-pop group, Blackpink. I'm talking Jennie and Tame Impala teaming up for Dracula. This is number 3 tonight on your trending trio on The Pulse with Shawnee Bell.

0: in the world right now, playing them back to back to back. We're at number one with the biggest song in the world at the moment. I'm talking about Olivia Rodrigo's Drop Dead. So this is off the new album, You Seem Pretty Sad for a Girl So In Love, which is coming out June 12th. This is what the song is about.
1: I started writing this album at a time in my life where I was like experiencing real romantic love for the first time. And so I was tasked with writing an album full of love songs, and I went back and I kind of listened to all of my favorite love songs throughout history, or throughout, you know, whatever, my Spotify playlist that I love. And I realized that the thing that I loved so much about them is not that they were really happy, but they had sort of an element of sadness or fear or melancholy or longing, and that's what kind of made them tug at your heartstrings so much, and that's what moved you so much. And so that was kind of the thing that I set out to do in this album, is I wanted to make a sad love song.
0: So now it's a tour overseas. Hopefully we get that tour in Australia sometime soon. Right now, number one on your trending trio tonight, Olivia Rodrigo, Drop Dead on the Pulse with Shaunie B.

0: I played a few of your tracks on my show before. We did Sweat last year that came out.
1: I think it was, last year? Oh, probably earlier this year. My brain's just...
0: I think it was late last year. But man, that was a banger. Yeah. Like, I remember when I heard that, I was like, there's something special about it.
1: Thanks so much. Yeah, it's doing quite well.
0: It's doing quite well. But now you have this huge collab with Jay Sean, which I'm sure is a very surreal thing for you.
1: Yeah. It's crazy because I grew up on the guy, so...
0: Yeah. Well, I mean, we all did. Hey, like... Yeah. I mean, he's got so many bangers.
1: Yeah, yeah.
0: I want to get into that in a minute. But you're from Sydney, right?
1: I'm from Sydney, yes.
0: Yeah, from the West.
1: Yes.
0: Nice, bro.
1: Maryland.
0: Yeah, and you've been hustling for a long time, hey?
1: It's been about 20 years that I've been doing this.
0: Wow, man.
1: Yeah, show my age a bit.
0: I mean, you're still pretty young, and you're getting co-signs from artists like The Weeknd, Drake, and Jason Derulo. Tell me about that.
1: I was doing a bunch of these remixes on TikTok, and that just went crazy viral. And then... Jason Derulo just hit me up in the DM saying, "You're dope," or something like that.
0: Wow.
1: And it was like The Weeknd shared one of my content pieces of a remix of his on his Instagram. So he downloaded it off TikTok and put it on his Instagram story.
0: Bro.
1: That was crazy for me because he's like my favorite artist.
0: That's insane.
1: Yeah, yeah.
0: And that's a lot of effort for an artist to reshare after you tag them in something is a big deal. But for the fact that he went to the effort to do that,
1: that's
0: insane.
1: What I was thinking. Yeah, yeah, yeah.
0: Wow, man. That's awesome. So cool. Congrats, bro.
1: Thank you so much. Yeah. I mean, it's just like you get so used to these little moments where at first it feels surreal and then you wish it could go further. Like, oh, come on, let's like work or blah, blah, blah. But then nothing really comes of it. And you're like, oh, man, just another one of those. Eh? But to be honest, it is like one of those things that push you harder. And those moments, it's finally this full circle. I finally got a nice big...
0: Absolutely, bro. It'll all happen when it's meant to.
1: Yeah.
0: You know what I mean?
1: 100%. Yeah.
0: Yeah, this is really cool. Well, let's talk about this new track, Hold On To Me.
1: Yes.
0: It is a banger, man. Jay Sean's on it. Tell me, how did this collab happen?
1: Well, funny story. I was working with Larissa Lambert.
0: I love Larissa.
1: She's killing it. She's absolutely killing it. Superstar. Yeah. It's only a matter of time. She's going to take it.
0: I'm waiting. I mean, I saw Justin Bieber followed her on Instagram.
1: Oh, yeah.
0: And I was
1: crazy.
0: Like, far out. Like, she deserves this, man. Like,
1: 100%.
0: She's one of the greatest talents that Australia has.
1: Like, 100%.
0: I'm just waiting for her to blow up.
1: 100%. Yeah. So we did a sort of cover to Jay Sean's Ride It.
0: Which was a big hit with Regard a couple of years ago, too.
1: Yeah.
0: He sampled it, didn't he?
1: They have some legal troubles, by the way, but we won't get into that. It's still ongoing, but I can't say too much. As in Regard does.
0: Regard.
1: Yeah.
0: Because we smashed that version on the radio.
1: Oh, yeah, it was a hit.
0: Yeah.
1: It was a banger. Not many people knew the original prior to that.
0: The original's so good, too.
1: It's amazing, yeah. I blasted that so often. But we did a sort of cover to it, and she put it on socials, and it sort of did its thing, took off a little bit. Jay Sean's team, like the management, etc., heard it, and they're like, "Oh, you guys should collab and get Jay Sean to feature on this." And blah blah blah. He loved the beat that I did, like the kind of my take on it. And then from there, it was just sort of natural events that led up to him hitting me up and said, "Oh, can you send me some stuff?" And blah blah blah. And then. Now I'm sort of managed by his... I'm half managed by his manager.
0: Oh, wow.
1: So Jeremy, yeah. So he's my, like, LA, America kind of manager. And then I have Jalal here.
0: Wow, bro.
1: But I've also got my own album coming out.
0: Oh, nice.
1: So that's going to have, like, Sweat.
0: Yeah.
1: All the kind of bangers on there. But,
0: how many tracks?
1: I'm actually still trying to decide because... Okay. I'm like, should I add an intro? Should I not add an intro?
0: Yeah.
1: You know, so I'm just kind of in that final stages.
0: Cool, bro. That's exciting.
1: Yeah.
0: That's sick. Did you hear The Weeknd the other day? He debuted that new song with
1: Anita.
0: Rio.
1: So good.
0: I'm excited.
1: I'm excited for him to come back because I thought he was gone.
0: So did I. Well, because he was going to change his name. Like, I thought he was going to go by Abel. That was kind of the rumor. Yeah. I didn't even know he was still touring. And then the other day, those videos started popping up. And I'm like, okay, so he's still The Weeknd. He's still doing stuff
1: definitely.
0: Manifest that collab.
1: I know. I want it to happen.
0: I feel like it's going to happen, man.
1: Yeah.
0: That's exciting. Well, let's get this on now. This is the brand new single from Over Too Late, Hold On To Me, with Jay Sean, brother. Thank you so much for coming on The Pulse.
1: Thanks,
0: brother.

0: course, with Shawnee B for your Sunday night. Yeah, and don't forget, you can slide into the old DMs anytime. The Pulse AU on Instagram, we'd love to hear from you guys. Shout-outs, requests, maybe there's music you think we need to be playing on the show. We'd love to hear from you. Coming up, I'm still not over Coachella from a few weeks ago, particularly Justin Bieber's performance. Demi, I know you are also on the same boat.
1: Yeah, I'm actually in the top 0.1% of players.
0: Oh, like listeners? Wow.
1: Yeah, on Spotify.
0: I love that. I think I'm up there. So I use Apple Music, so I'm not too sure, but I know I'm pretty high up. I'm going to do UConn for you. And then speaking of Coachella, Madonna and Sabrina Carpenter premiered this song a few weeks ago at Coachella. We got the studio version on Friday. Bring Your Love. Can you believe

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8: Ouch. So, how fast were you going?
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8: 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Why the hell were you doing that?
7: 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I know that road like the back of my hand.
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0: it's definitely going to happen. I'm talking about Madonna and Sabrina Carpenter. Madonna, one of the biggest icons of all time, on a song with one of the biggest names in pop music right now. Now, they premiered this a few weeks ago at Coachella live. Sabrina brought Madonna out as a surprise guest. We kind of knew it was going to happen. But the fact that they now have new music together. This is off Madonna's new Confessions 2 album, the sequel to her 2005 album, Confessions on the Dance Floor. Now, I know, Macy, you are a huge Sabrina fan, yeah?
1: I definitely am. Me and my sister both. We are massive fans. We absolutely love listening to it together when it first came out.
0: So good. Now, this is given massive Vogue vibes, one of Madonna's biggest hits. Obsessed, let's do it right now. This is Madonna and Sabrina Carpenter. Bring your love. Your Pulse Pig tonight on The Pulse with Shawnee B.

Yeah, that is it for me tonight, guys. I am out of here. Back on your radio, same time next week, 6 p.m. In the meantime, if there is a track or an artist you think we need on the show, we'd love to hear from you guys. The Pulse AU on Instagram. Slide into the DMs. Until then, have a great week.

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9: 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I'm Justin Hill and here's what's trending on the Listener app this week. On KickPod, Laura chats with money educator Jessica Brady about the beliefs that shape our relationships with money, building wealth for the future and lots more. On Vanish with Beck Judd and Jess Roberts, the girls have landed back from Coachella with the ultimate recap covering planning, tickets, whether it's really worth the hype, a fashion and beauty breakdown including heatproof makeup, plus, everyone's favourite sport, celeb spotting. Kiwi actor Carl Urban catches up with me for a chat about the global smash hit show The Boys on my podcast, The Streaming Service. We talk about what we can expect as the series launches its final season and what it's like as an actor to be killed off a show. From being matched in a wedding party with your secret situationship to the girl who accidentally dated her mum's therapy client. Happy Hour with Lucy and Nikki is back with their punter's situationship stories, guaranteed to raise an eyebrow or two. The inspired Employed Boys are back with a special guest this time, Hamish Blake. Ham comes in hot with a rattled story about his pre-golf nerves and a tale about one very unfortunate text that was never meant to be sent. Finally, on Life Uncut, stand-up comedian Lizzie Hu joins the pod to chat about taxidermy pigeons, career changes in your 30s, and what dating is really like in your 40s. 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
1: Hey everybody, Noah Khan here. I'm a singer-songwriter. 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So thank you very much. Love y'all.
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3: on Celeb Spotting. Kiwi actor Carl Urban catches up with me for a chat about the global smash hit show The Boys on my podcast, The Streaming Service. We talk about what we can expect as the series launches its final season and what it's like as an actor to be killed off a show. From being matched in a wedding party with your secret situationship to the girl who accidentally dated her mum's therapy client. 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
7: Unbelievable. 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
8: I've got 2 demerit points and a $200 fine.
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7: 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Why the hell were you doing that?
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9: 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Nothing ever makes it okay to go over the limit. 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
1: If your body is here, but your mind is here, you're probably not focused on the road. Instead, you're thinking about if you have enough milk at home, which means you're not going to notice the stop sign ahead. 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
5: 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Dave the Double Dipper, gone. Your sister's latest bloke, gone. Lizard Boy, gone. Who's left? Your Harvey beef mates. The ones worth the stakes. The ones that'd buy Harvey beef for you. Harvey beef, worth it.
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1: Work crew, gym crew, even the bloke down the street with the pet lizard. 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Your sister's latest bloke, gone. Lizard Boy, gone. Who's left? Your Harvey beef mates. The ones worth the stakes. The ones that'd buy Harvey beef for you. Harvey beef. Worth it.
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7: 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It's

0: The best happy hour of the week, isn't it? Fifi, Fev and Nick for your Friday evening. Hello, guys.
1: Hey. Hello. Happy. It's the happiest of happy hours when it's a Friday, isn't it? Let's
2: be honest.
0: You know, it's almost like, what are we doing here? But I'll tell you what we are doing here. A great hour ahead. Pretty lucky. 1 hour shift. Not bad, Fifi, Fev and Nick. We have, Fee, your love of NBA, Michael Jordan, has been so, so big of late.
1: And I'm getting a step closer. My goal is Michael Jordan, but I'm getting a step. With this hour, we get a step closer to the greatness, the greatest Chicago Bull ever.
3: Well, there you go.
2: Exciting.
3: Horace Grant?
1: No, unfortunately.
2: Steve Kerr.
1: No, Pippen. I want
3: you
1: Pippen.
3: Know what was sad?
1: I want Pippen into Jordan.
3: Fev would have hated this as a kid as well. NBA Jam, Jordan wouldn't sign his name over to the game. So when you played NBA Jam and you played as the Bulls... Yeah. There was no.
1: Why wouldn't he do that?
3: It was like Scottie Pippen and Luke, Bill Armstrong or something.
2: Yeah, Luke. I think Luke Longley might have been in there.
1: Why wouldn't Jordan do that?
3: Just didn't do it for the cash.

0: Not enough.
1: And then he didn't...
2: Because he just doesn't care.
1: He didn't sign it over to, like, NBA 2K08 or something, and then it was the biggest selling sports game ever.
0: See, people try to share videos with me or reels where he's not looking like the nicest man in the world. I'm not buying it yet.
1: You don't get six rings being a good bloke.
3: Yeah, it's true. Hey, up next, though, Fee, you were telling us about an injury this time yesterday that you sustained via an earring to the neck.
0: Yep, could have been very serious.
3: But we do have a big update for you on that, and someone wants to help you out on the other side of this.
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4: Yeah, great song on your Friday evening right across Australia. It is Fifi Fevernick.
5: Now, yesterday, you remember I told you I was very concerned about my health.
6: Yeah, you're okay.
5: Because I'm wearing an earring with a post, a metal post at the back, and I lent my shoulder, you brushed my ear with your shoulder and the post, Fev, went into the back of my ear. And I remember I screamed.
6: You nearly, I nearly
5: and then
6: you.
5: I kept going, Fev, look, what's happening? And you're like, nothing. And I felt like there was blood. It was so painful. For the rest of the day, I couldn't chew food. The excruciating pain. And then we got James Blake to use his ChatGPT friend, who was very alarmist.
7: That sounds properly concerning, James.
5: Oh.
7: So she punctured her neck with an earring post and then lost the ability to chew and felt facial paralysis a few minutes later. She should get medical attention right away. A puncture wound to the neck followed by neurological symptoms like that. Don't wait on this one.
5: It was alarming.
6: He was very serious. But I feel like with James's AI chatbot or whatever the hell that was, it's always alarming when he asks questions about his health.
5: Is it like him? Does it channel you?
8: Yeah.
4: I'm freaking out over here, James.
5: Worst
4: case scenario.
5: But my mum said yesterday, what's going on with your neck? Because she obviously heard it and panicked. Yeah. It sorted itself out. I think it did obviously hit a nerve.
6: Mm.
5: And then earlier today, Fev, you said, oh, what's this mole on my back?
6: Yeah,
5: and I had a look at this. It's not a mole. It's like a blood blistery thing.
6: You know that big red thing I got on my back? And we tried to scan it.
5: Well, I was trying to take photos of it to then put it through some AI digital thing to figure out if that was a scary.
6: And they don't know what it is. They thought it was Mars. They're like, is that another planet? What is that thing?
5: I think any doctors or medical professionals.
4: Don't ask James is one. Oh, that'll freak out if that's all your back.
6: James's one will say, you're going to die.
4: Yeah, it's over already. Yeah.
5: But any medical professionals will be saying to us, please don't use Google or AI to diagnose yourself. See a professional. Hi, Danny.
9: Hi, guys. How are you?
6: G'day,
5: good,
6: Dan.
5: Danny, have you used Google or AI to try to diagnose yourself?
9: Yeah, I've actually used my MRI scans in the past. I've uploaded some, you know, screenshots and said, you know, what can you see in these images? And they've come back with a really detailed report, which I found really good. It's very reassuring, you know, when you're waiting for your doctor to call you back.
6: Yeah. That's annoying when that happens.
9: Yeah, I know. And then even last week, my son had like a bit of a bumpy rash on his skin. So I took a photo, uploaded it to ChatGPT and said, you know, what is this? And it came up with a couple of different, you know, solutions. So, yeah, I found it quite useful.
5: Wow. Yeah, see, I think it can be.
6: I think now it's got more accurate.
5: Yeah, but still.
6: I know. Because when Nick did his, when you had that rash.
4: It wasn't a rash, it was a skin cancer.
6: Well, yeah. That's sad. Luke just got over it, mate.
4: It was a skin cancer.
5: Have you gone to the doctor about what's going on under your eye?
6: Your pink eye.
4: No, I haven't.
6: Let's scan that.
4: Should we scan that?
5: Yeah, I think that.
6: How long since Heggy left? 2 weeks?
4: No, it's been there, I reckon, almost 2 weeks.
6: Yeah, I know.
5: Yvonne. Oh, no. Hi, Yvonne.
10: Hi.
5: Hi. Have you used AI for medical advice?
10: I did. I had some chest pain, which I knew in my head was indigestion, but I just thought I would get onto ChatGPT, see what she had to say, and she was really concerned, said that I should call paramedics, and she would stay with me until they arrived.
5: And what happened?
10: Well, I knew it was indigestion, so I didn't call paramedics.
6: Lucky AI stayed with you.
5: Oh, knowing it's
4: just gaslighting the AI.
6: I got this issue that I keep getting, and it's my left arm, and it's something happens to it. And it's if I, like, have a bit too much, like, wine, like I don't know if it's the heat from the wine. You know when you get hot when you have wine?
5: I don't have wine.
6: Yeah.
4: Drink responsibly?
6: No, that's like,
4: no, I'm just saying.
6: There'd be one glass, and it's like a certain, and my arm gets hot, and I'm like, what the hell's this? And then I Googled it, and I didn't like what I was reading, so I just deleted it.
4: Okay.
6: And kept.
5: It's one way to handle things, isn't it?
6: Yeah. Well, you just
5: block them out.
6: Yeah.
5: Yep.
4: Yeah.
6: Seriously.
5: Now, Nathan, I was going to say James Blake's osteo, but my osteo too, actually, because I stole him off you.
6: You stole my dentist.
5: Yeah, I know. Hey, Val.
4: Hey.
5: Hi, Nath.
11: Thanks for having me on.
5: That's good. I haven't seen you since you sorted out my lower back issue.
0: Yes, yes, I saw you maybe last year, Fee,
5: yes,
0: and then
5: I
0: see James more regularly.
5: Almost too regularly, wouldn't you say, Nathan?
3: What's wrong with this bloke? He's not an AFL player. He's going to an osteo all the time for.
0: We keep him, keep him in shape and his body moving the way it should be.
5: Yes, you do a wonderful job, Nathan. Now, did you hear what happened with my earring post?
0: I did, yes, yes. I've had a listen. And it sounds like, I'll give you a little bit of a rundown of what possibly could have occurred. So it sounded like, obviously, you hit your head on Bev's shoulder.
5: Yeah,
0: and then subsequent
5: shoulder.
0: To that, the earring has sort of then pressed in behind your ear. Yeah. Now, it does sound like a pinched nerve. If we get a little bit more specific, we could be looking at the greater auricular nerve. Mm-hmm. Now, this particular nerve stems from the upper part of the neck, C2-3. It then sort of runs behind the ear and then sort of travels into the jaw area. Now, with the compression from the

0: from the earring, that can then give you quite acute sort of sharp pain.
1: Yes.
2: That's what it was.
3: Could she end up in a wheelchair?
0: Unlikely.
2: No, though.
1: The pain's gone. Does that mean it sorted itself out, Nath?
0: Yes and no. Yeah. Mm. So normally with these, if they're quite acute, they can settle, you know, within 24 hours or within a couple of days. So I would say most likely it's resolved.
1: But are you suggesting I should come and see you to check?
0: Always not a bad idea just to get a check.
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0: called Fifi Fevennik's Happy Hour, and we take that pretty seriously. Fifi
1: Fevennik. The Goldfields hit 97.9.
2: Yeah, great song right across Australia. How good is that? Fifi Fevennik for your Friday evening. The

0: we want to get out there and help struggling local footy teams. Like last year, the Masala Tigers, after not winning a game in 3 years, with the help of Brendan Favola and Guy Sebastian, they won their first game, and that is what we are hoping to do for the Eley Park Sharks. It's all happening May 16.
1: Don't write off your pump-up speech and your cheering fee.
2: Yeah, the cheering.
1: The cheering also probably got them over the line.
0: I do get very passionate. But even to see the crowd, Tigers, they were getting a handful of people maybe watching.
2: Parents
0: thousands
2: watch.
0: Turned up. The kiosk sold out. It's actually what it does for the club itself.
2: Yeah. I remember speaking to some of the players, and they were like, the dew was still on the ground, the mist was on the ground because we played an early 9 o'clock game. And we had to get there at like 7 o'clock or quarter past seven. And there was already people there. And one of the boys said to me, goes, man, there's so many people outside. There was about 40 people. I go, what do you mean? They go, my mum and dad have stopped coming to watch. That's how bad we are. And I'm like, oh God, this is grim.
0: So you are joining Eley Park Division 5 thirds competition. 0 wins last year, 18 losses. You're about to meet one of your teammates, Xavier. Are you there, Zave?
3: Yes, I am. Nice to meet you guys.
2: X-Man.
0: Nice to meet you. Zave, how dire are things down there for your club, your team?
3: Oh, it's been a step above hell, basically. We, you know, since they've walked in there and the place is on fire, you know, electricity's barely running. We're barely clothing ourselves, to be honest.
2: Hey, Zave, I can fix one thing. I can fix the electricity. I'll bring electricity onto the field, Boxy. Now, this X-Man's a captain of the reserves, but he's also well known for his pre-game speeches. That's Fifi's job, X.
0: I'm very happy to... you are a great orator.
2: Obviously not.
0: And no, he
3: not
0: is.
3: Really. I think we probably need a fresh voice. I mean, whatever I'm saying, it's clearly...
2: Not working.
3: Yeah. doesn't even get half the blokes there on time, to be honest. So I think, definitely...
0: I can
3: definitely
0: give it a crack.
2: It could not sound more defeated.
1: Hey, X, I heard you're in charge of the fines at the club. Who'd you have to fine last week? And what for?
3: Oh, So last week we had a, I installed him as my vice captain in the resis. I think he's a brave young man, a leader amongst men. And I played seniors last week. We looked up on the ground probably late in the game and he's out there and he's got a piece of bread in his hand. He's feeding the birds on the over.
4: No.
1: feeding birds during the game.
3: Yeah, Feather, you're an animal lover. There'll be birds there at least. They've always been there regardless of the result.
0: What did you fine him for feeding birds during the game?
3: Yeah, look, we can't have that. We've got to have some sort of decorum and professionalism there.
0: We don't ask
3: for much.
2: I'll be feeding them snags, mate.
3: Oh, we hope so. We just, some days we love even just one goal so as a team. So
0: what position are you playing?
3: When I'm playing seniors, Div 5, but yeah, the reserves are even lower down. We're Div 7. We barely communicate with each other down there. So, yeah.
2: Just to paint a picture, you've made this real grim, mate, which is great. I can't wait to get there next week. You've played 100 games. You're a 100-game player, veteran. How many of those have you lost?
3: I've lost probably 95%, and I'm an excellent supporter.
1: And a Bomber supporter. Sorry, guys,
3: there was one time that I doubled up. So I doubled up a fair bit, and I'll be doing everything to pressure the coach into picking me to play with Fev. But I doubled up, and then I watched Essendon play. The combined loss in that day was about 630 points. So, that's where the defeat comes from, but it's going to turn around, so we're pretty happy about that.
2: I want him to be happy.
0: I know. Fev, there's never been more pressure on you to win
2: X.
0: A game.
2: I know.
0: This is serious now.
1: I thought the underdogs that we spoke to had sad stories. X is, but this is way worse.
5: 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Fifi, Feb and Nick's happy hour. Fifi, Feb and Nick. The Goldfields hit
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3: it's Fifi, Fev and Nick's happy hour.
4: Yeah, Friday evening, been a massive day. Hope you are ready for the weekend. We are Fifi, Fev and Nick and Fee. Plans for the weekend? You watching The Last Dance once again?
5: Yes, I will again. I'm up to round three.
4: Round three.
6: Why don't you watch the NBA playoffs?
5: Yeah, I could do that.
6: Yeah.
5: Sort of have to understand how the game works first.
4: And Michael Jordan's not playing anymore. Yeah. But Fee, we are getting a step closer. You have requested him on the show. He doesn't do interviews. You don't care, though. You want him on the show. Mm. However, up next, we're getting close. A Chicago Bull can guarantee will be on the show after this.
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1: Yeah, great song for your Friday evening. Weekend's here. Fifi, Fever, Nick hanging out with you. It is the happy hour.
2: Boys, you'd agree I am now the world's number one Chicago Bulls fan. I love the Bulls. I'm obsessed with the Chicago Bulls. Yes, MJ23 all the way. It's a new love, a passion for Michael Jordan, but I am all about the Bulls, so it gives me great pleasure to welcome to the show an actual Chicago Bulls player. This is the youngest player in NBA history to record a triple-double. He joins Michael Jordan and Scottie Pippen as the only Bulls player to have seasons with at least 1,000 points, 500 rebounds, and 500 assists. Please welcome this champion, Josh Giddey.
3: Oh, yes.
4: And I'll tell you what.
5: I'm flattered. Good to talk to you guys.
4: Great. Josh Giddey is great for your multi. Just put him in for a triple-double.
2: You are an actual Chicago Bull. Josh, what does that feel like to be part of one of the greatest NBA clubs ever?
5: Yeah, it's pretty special. When I got traded there, I probably didn't, you know, realize how big of a club it was, you know, globally until I started playing there. And obviously, we lead the league in attendance every year, so our crowd is always sold out. Wow. The Bulls are such a global, you know, brand, and obviously with Jordan, Scottie Pippen, and what they did in those championships back in the 90s. So, yeah, it's a very special place to play.
2: Josh, you should watch The Last Dance. It's an amazing documentary. You'll really see.
5: I'm
4: pretty sure you would have watched it.
3: Yeah.
4: He lives it. Sorry, Josh. She went away to Bali, and on the way home, she forgot to download all her shows. And then the only thing that was on the back of the seat was The Last Dance. And now she's watched it twice, and she just realized how good Jordan was.
5: Yeah, no, he's a superstar, and he's the best to ever play basketball. So,
2: Are you saying Josh is the GOAT?
5: He's the GOAT.
4: Oh, what about LeBron? You play against LeBron. Come on, man. LeBron. Oh, you can't compare. I'm not going to ask you to compare him.
5: I only played against LeBron. I never played against Jordan. So, you know, I'm sure a lot of people have different opinions on that.
4: Now, mate, it is playoffs time. Do you actually, I know you love the footy and you get in Tunners' box. You always love getting in Jam TV box. You're at the footy last night. Do you follow the playoffs now that you're not in them?
5: I still watch it. I don't like carve out time of the day to watch it, but if I'm not doing anything, I'll sit down and watch a game. But if the footy's on and the NBA's on, I'm definitely watching the footy. But I will, as the playoffs get deeper and deeper into it, I'll start watching more.
4: Because your old mob OKC, they're going for back to back.
5: Yeah, I reckon if I had to guess who's going to win it, I'd probably say Oklahoma. But you never know. I mean, the playoffs are looking pretty interesting right now with a bunch of teams winning games that you probably didn't think would. So I guess who knows?
2: Who do you back in the AFL? Who's your AFL team?
5: I go for the Pies, but I really go to any game. Like, I couldn't care less who he's playing. There's a game on at the G or at Marvel, and I'm not doing anything. Me and my friends will all be there.
3: Yeah. You just go to the footy.
4: He loves the footy.
3: Grouse.
5: Oh, yeah. It doesn't matter who's playing, we go.
4: If you follow Josh on Instagram, all you see is just his feet in a box and the ground's there. He loves it. Hey, mate, when you, like, we laugh about it and we talk about Jordan, Pippen, but what you've done this year in Chicago, you've passed Michael Jordan on the all-time triple-double list. Like, that is unbelievable. And in your career, you're 19th place ever. Like, that's astounding.
5: Yeah, no, so any time your name is mentioned with any type of player in history, it's pretty cool. But a guy like, obviously, Michael Jordan is probably on another level. So, yeah, as I said, it's very cool to be in conversations and you know, in a sentence with a guy like that. But, I guess the game's different to how it was back then. So triple-doubles might be more of a common thing these days. But
4: no, yeah, don't say know, yourself short. Well,
3: and Fiat know about this. Fiat triple-double?
2: Is great. Hey, Josh, have you met Michael Jordan?
5: No, I haven't. I never have, no.
4: Yeah, she really wants to.
2: It's hard to meet, isn't it?
4: She really wants to meet him. I think she's in love with Michael Jordan. Now, mate, one of the other loves is poker. Now, we play poker together often. I didn't go on Friday. Apparently, you fleeced the boys. They're not real happy. You just really fleeced them.
5: No, man, no. Yeah, I had a good night. It doesn't always go like that, as you know. But, I did have a good night the other one. But it's always fun getting back and getting to see familiar faces and guys that I don't get to see during the season and hang around and play some poker with.
4: I actually played basketball with your dad a couple of months ago.
5: he can still go. Or at least he thinks he can. I don't know how good he actually is.
1: Now, yeah, Josh, we're pumped because tomorrow you've teamed up, obviously, with Puma, the All-Pro Nitro 2s. They are out tomorrow. We cannot wait to see him. And you get to catch up with you as well. You're going to be at Courtside on Sunday as well. That's right, mate?
4: That's a great joint.
5: Yeah, I'll be there. Yeah, no, the shoe that we've been working on for a long time, it releases tomorrow at Courtside at 10 a.m. So, yeah, something very exciting. Obviously, it's been in the works for a long time. I've been playing in the shoe all year, and now people are starting to get their hands on it, my friends and family. But, yeah, it goes to the retail, to the public on Saturday morning at 10 a.m. at Courtside for the first time.
1: Josh Giddey, thank you so much for your time. Make sure you get your hands on a pair of the Puma All-Pro Nitro 2s out tomorrow, like you said, 10 a.m. Thanks for your time, Josh.
5: No problem, guys. Thanks for having me.
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3: 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Happy hour with us, Fifi, Fev and Nick. 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
3: Right across Australia for your Friday evening. It is Fifi, Fev and Nick. Hope you had a beautiful day. Hope you had a beautiful week. I tell you what, we had a massive week.
4: Yeah, we have. This week was so much fun. I think we should relive it with our Fifi, Fev and Nick bulletin. Take it away, Alexandra Bryant.
2: Good evening. I'm Alexandra Bryant and this is the Fifi, Fev and Nick bulletin. Summer is well and truly gone, but the argument happening in Australia is, do we need to change the timings of our seasons to match our climate?
5: The seasons have shifted. They must have. Like, it's a subtle shift.
6: Yeah, it's still summer.
7: No, but it is nice.
5: I know, but then the autumn leaves have kicked in. They're autumn trees. I'm in love with trees, flowers.
6: Could be my most hated thing.
5: What?
6: When we're driving, kids are on their iPads, we've got music in,
5: and
6: the headphone.
5: Such beauty around you.
6: And there's just picturesque. Have a look outside. They don't care.
5: Gee, I don't know whether I'm becoming just really boring, but I drive along now and I just say to the girls, look at the trees, look at those colours.
6: Yes.
5: Yeah, that is boring.
6: Yeah, isn't it?
2: To movie news, the long-awaited sequel to The Devil Wears Prada is in cinemas with the return of Meryl Streep as the boss from hell, shining the spotlight on workplace behaviour across the country.
5: We were in a meeting the other day with Mad Mando.
6: When you say, like, just a meeting, it was actually a quite serious meeting. We were all in there. She was getting quite fired up and talking about some stuff, and I'm going, geez, hang on, we're in for the fight here. Mando had brought her dog in. The dog, Mando's going, like, she's got the Uzis out. She's like,
5: she was on a roll.
6: She was on a real roll. And I look over at Barkley, and Barkley is eating his doodle.
5: Okay.
7: Putting on his own lipstick.
6: Putting on his...
2: In New York crime news, Australian-themed bar Old Mates has been part of a high-profile theft. Owner Andy Lee, not happy.
5: Great to have you back in the studio.
7: Here you are, Fief.
6: I want to talk about your pub, Old Mates.
7: Oh, yes. two weeks ago, our Australian Woman's Weekly cover got stolen.
6: I saw this.
7: And we had footage of them, and we asked, if the person brings it back, we don't want to shame anyone. If the person brings it back, $8 schooners for all of May. It came back in this morning.
5: Get out!
7: Yeah. So $8 schooners for everyone. I'm worried now we're going to have...
6: People are just going to steal stuff.
7: And get cheaper beer.
2: The rise of country music is changing the landscape of pop culture and even affecting the fashion world.
6: So I just put a photo up of myself and him standing in our country and western quarter with... And he's never looked more feminine.
5: I'm actually crying.
3: No, do you know what I did?
6: I don't know what you did.
3: I've got my legs, unfortunately, crossed. I've tucked my shirt in.
5: You look like one of the Tiger King's husbands.
3: Do I delete it?
5: I can't.
2: Channel 7 is prepping for its return of highly successful reality show, Farmer Wants a Wife.
5: Give us one of your best farm stories, Penn.
8: Dad got a new horse, so he wanted us to try it out. Bucked me off, and I went through the chicken coop and landed on a heap of chooks.
6: Penn, is that what us farmers call pig rooting?
8: Yeah, I was going to say that.
6: We were in a chooka one time. We were riding horses, and a pig rooted me straight into a tree.
7: Well, you rode a horse into work this morning, just so you learn nothing.
6: No.
2: And finally this week, the NBL season may be off, but the NBA season is well and truly underway in the States.
5: I want to talk about this, guys. We've gone viral. We're blowing up in the States. Actually, it's a bit hot. Hang on. It's a bit hot in here.
3: Oh.
5: Bit warm in the studio. Now.
6: God. He's taken off a R&B Fridays jacket and has a Michael Jordan 23 t-shirt on.
7: Fev, what I'm worried about is, Fee, there's no way you've bought one Michael Jordan bit of... How many items of clothing?
5: Just see how the week rolls out.
2: That's it from the newsroom. For more Fifi, Fev and Nick, grab the podcast on the Listener app. And as Nick always says...
7: You have asked about pegging before.
1: Fifi, Fev and Nick.
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0: 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That's it. Thanks to Bedshed. No one's better in the bedroom.
1: I am so grateful. 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
3: Yes, welcome to it for your Friday afternoon. No Bickmore today, though.
4: No, Bickers has been without a voice all week, so we have no Bickmore today, but that is not stopping us. We had a great chat with Andy Lee a bit earlier. You were going to hear that a bit later on in the show, including him get more vulnerable than I've ever heard him be before. But also, we have a 100K payday coming up at some point during the show. One lucky listener will walk away with $10,000 in cold, hard cash. So if you're listening now, that could be you, and stay with
1: it. 97.9's Carrie and Tommy.

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3: Yes, you can hear Loz on this very network tonight. Are you pulling a double shift today?
4: I am. Today, just call this radio station the Lauren Barry station.
3: Yes.
4: Really, because I'm...
3: You went to go with network.
4: I did.
3: And then you... For some reason, your humility got involved. Station. I'm not the head of the network.
4: I mean, it's 6 hours of radio I'm doing today.
3: That is a lot. That is
4: I'm
3: a lot.
4: Sorry, everyone.
3: What's going on in your world?
4: Well, the other night, right?
3: Yeah.
4: I'm sitting on the couch with my dog, Noni, and I hear this around the room.
3: Just
4: and
3: to
4: I
3: paint the picture, you've got a little, is it a French greyhound?
4: Italian.
3: Damn it,
4: excuse
3: I always
4: me.
3: Get it wrong. It's
4: Whoa.
3: The loves a croissant, though, and it does throw me off when I see Noni with a croissant.
4: Yeah, but he does love him.
3: Yeah. It also, I often misgender Noni, and I'm sorry.
4: And people do, but he's got a very feminine energy, and he's okay with it.
3: Yeah.
4: Yeah.
3: Yeah.
4: And he's got a girl's name.
3: Yes.
4: Yeah.
3: That's the main. That's the. I'd love that I was picking up nothing but aura and energy, but I'm like, no, it is the lady's
4: it's
3: name.
4: It's mainly the name.
3: Yeah.
4: But yes, we're sitting on the couch and we hear this, and I look up, and I'm not exaggerating. There was a

0: cockroach, like a flying cockroach, which I thought were mythical until the other night.
1: What do you mean? It actually has wings.
0: It was flying around my house, and I'm not. It was about the size of my palm.
1: I don't think cockroaches fly, Loz.
2: Yeah, some of them do.
0: I'm telling you.
1: Do they?
0: Yes.
2: Yeah, and it's so full on.
0: They are, and they just fly into the walls, and they're on. It was like the size of a small frog. It was huge.
1: So does this mean a cockroach at some point has done it with some kind of insect, like a dragonfly or something?
2: No, I think there must be two kinds, because some of them don't fly.
0: Because under that weird little armor thing at the back, they've got wings sometimes.
1: Are you sure it's not a cicada?
0: Well, I've had a cicada in my house before. No, this was a cockroach.
1: Let's not brag about all the pests that you've had in your house.
0: Please.
1: I've had rats.
0: Well, I have to leave the door open for Noni, so it's just a free-for-all. I have geckos living in there. Yeah. The whole thing. Yeah. No. I'm clean, I promise. Anyway.
1: It sounds it.
0: I was very calm, and I said, well, this can't be happening right now. Mm. So I got the Mortein, and I sprayed that thing, and he died. And then he went into my linen cupboard, right? And he's just
1: dead.
0: He crawled under there and he died in there. And I opened the door and he was dead. And I was like, all right, well, that's a job for another day. And I just shut the door.
1: Yeah.
0: And he's still in there, right? Yeah. So that's a pretty easy task because all I need to do, I'm not picking him up, but I'm going to flick him out the front door.
1: Yeah.
0: Right?
1: Yeah.
0: That'll take me 2 seconds.
1: Yeah.
0: How long do you reckon it's going to take me to do that?
1: I reckon a year.
0: Probably. It'll probably be there until I move out, I say.
1: I only say this, and and it's just the same linen in there.
0: Yeah.
1: You go in and the cockroach has just made itself, tucked itself up neat in bed.
0: That's actually his house now. Yeah. My slow cooker's in there. He's fine. He's like, he's got it all under control. But I want to know on 131060, what is the small task that took you ages to complete and then you were like, why was that an issue?
1: I love this because I still do it.
0: Mm-hmm.
1: But back in the day, I lived in a share house with my brother, and it can only be described in flattering terms as a crack house.
0: Yeah.
1: And when we had to move out, the agent came to inspect it and said, hey, the back door doesn't open. And I said, I know.
0: Yeah.
1: And she said, how long has it been like that? And I said, 2 years. And she said, how do you get out into the backyard? I said, oh, it's easy. And I thought she was actually asking, I want to get out into the backyard. So I said, it's easy. You just open the window and you climb through the window and then you're in the backyard.
0: Right.
1: And she goes, what do you mean? And I said, so there's a little lock thing on the window and you push that open and then you can climb out into the backyard.
2: You're explaining windows.
1: Yeah. I thought idiot doesn't understand how to open a window. She'll never get outside at this rate.
0: No.
1: And she goes, why didn't you bring this up? And I was like, oh, the window works.
0: Yeah.
1: I think if the window stopped working, I'd bring it up. But same thing. So, I didn't even have to fix it.
0: No.
1: I could have just said to the agent, hey, the rental that I'm in, the door ceases to work. Can you please fix it?
0: It's like when you have clothes in the back of your car. I will drive around for years with clothes for the charity bins until I had them back there for years. My car got broken into. They stole the clothes. Problem solved. I was like, thank you.
1: Thank you for cleaning my car at a very expensive rate.
0: Yes.
1: Sorry, thank you for cleaning your car now. I still have, when was Halloween?
0: October.
1: So I still have an inflatable hippo costume in the back of my car.
0: Hey, that'll come in handy.
1: I know. I'm close enough to the next one. 131060, how long have you left an easy-to-do task?
0: Yep.
1: Give us a call.
3: 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She plays.

0: cockroach in my house the other day, which I killed, and he crawled under into my linen cupboard, and that is where he'll remain until I move out of my house.
1: Yeah. What? When do you? How often do you change your linen?
0: Weekly.
1: So are you getting the linen over the corpse of?
0: Well,
1: this
0: he's just on the floor. I actually had to make sure he was still there today because I was worried. What if he was pretending to be dead?
1: Yeah.
0: But he's still there.
1: Amassing the troops.
0: Yeah.
1: And planning revenge. You open the door and you've just got all these
0: all
1: winged.
0: Of them?
1: Yeah.
0: Don't. Oh my God.
1: Loz, who you got?
0: Annie.
2: Hello.
0: Hi, Annie. Is there a task you've been putting off?
2: Well, yes. In 2023, I had my will sent. I started my will and then I had a car nearly wiped me out on the Omeo Highway from Midder. So thought I better finish it, and I did that just Tuesday. So it's all signed, sealed, and delivered. So
1: well done, Annie.
0: Nothing like a near death to kick your ass into gear, is that right?
2: It took a near death, yes, it did.
1: Annie, you're okay?
2: I'm fine. It came drifting around the corner, and all I said was, oh, beep, beep, beep.
1: Mm-hmm. Yeah.
2: And I'm surprised he didn't sideswipe me, and I've got great reflexes. And if it hit me, I'd either be in the morgue or the hospital, and all my ice cream would have melted. So I would have been super annoyed.
1: It would have been a pain in the ass.
0: Take my life, but not the ice cream.
1: Please.
2: Yes, but I heard the car come drifting, and I've got the footage on my car camera, and it's coming straight at me.
1: Whoa.
0: Oh, my gosh. That's frightening. So,
1: Annie, I'm glad you're okay. I do have a question about the will, because it's been 3 years from when you started to when you completed. Had anything changed in that time? Like, was there anyone you went back and went, nah, actually, I don't want you to have anything?
2: Nah, it's just all my three kids.
0: Yeah.
1: Good on you, Annie.
0: So, you have a will, but,
2: yeah, so I thought I'd better just do it because if, you know, someone does wipe me out next time.
1: Yes.
0: Yeah, good call.
1: I haven't had a drifting incident like Annie, so I do not have a will yet. Do you have a will?
0: No, it was what am I going to?
1: I feel like I know this doesn't make sense, and obviously, yada, yada, yada, you should have a will.
0: Yeah.
1: But, like, I feel like if I do it, I'm going to die the next day.
0: Me too.
1: Yeah.
0: It's like Murphy's Law. Is that Murphy's Law?
1: I'll look up Murphy's Law, Cookie. If you finish your will, you'll die.
0: Yeah.
1: Well, well done, Loz. G'day, Jennifer.
3: Hi, how are you going?
1: Yeah, good. What's the task that has not yet been done?
3: So about a year ago, I wanted to paint my kitchen. So I bought a sample, little pot thing from Bunnings. I did a little swatch, so a little sample on one of the cupboard doors and never got to it. And I just finished it last weekend.
0: Well, at least you finished it.
1: Yeah, I'm impressed.
3: Yeah. Yeah. So, but now I've got the handles that I haven't done. I want to change the color of them. So that's another thing. That
1: Jennifer,
0: that's 10 years.
1: You've got years for that. Yeah. Don't worry. Does that mean you went, so did you go a year just having a little patch of a different color?
3: Yes. Like one patch of a different color. And everyone kept saying, what is that on your cupboard door? I'm like, oh, that's just a sample of the color that I want. So,
1: and then, Jennifer, now that you've painted the rest, do you have one patch that's slightly more faded that's the year old paint?
3: No. It actually looks good. Like,
1: well done.
3: Yeah. So I'm pretty proud of myself.
1: Yeah, good on you, Jennifer.
3: Yeah.
0: I reckon there'd be a lot of houses with just random little patches on the walls of, like, I'll get back to that. I'll get back to that.
1: When I was young, I thought, I was still living at home, and I thought, you know, I'm 19, it's time I pull my weight around the house. And I often... Mum and Dad, I said, I'll paint the inside of the house because they wanted to get it painted. And I painted the where you came in, like before the hallway, this tiny little room thing. I painted that. And I'm like, painting sucks. It's so hard.
0: Yeah.
1: And that only, so nearly 20 years, that stayed a different color to the rest of the house.
0: But when did you move out? Because that's on your parents.
1: 21, 22.
0: Yeah, that's on them.
1: Yeah.
0: You washed your hands of that.
1: They shouldn't have hired me in the first place, to be fair. Any kind of background checks, they should have spoken to my parents first.
0: Yep. Yes.
1: And my parents would have told them that I'm unreliable and certainly not fit to paint a house.
0: Exactly.
1: Go, Loz.
0: Molly, what little task have you been putting off?
4: For about 3 years, we did not change our front porch lights.
0: Mm-hmm.
4: My partner is a baker, so he gets up at 3 o'clock in the morning. Ooh. And he has had multiple trips down the steps. None of them making us go to Bunnings to get the lights. And when we did, it took us 2 minutes to change.
0: Yeah.
1: Yeah. But he'd be tired. And you're probably tired as well, Molly.
4: Oh, yeah. We have three kids. So lots of trips down the stairs.

0: lots of late nights coming in and, you know, trying to figure out which key we're trying to put in the door and all that sort of stuff. And yeah.
1: Molly, do you have one of those doorbell camera things so at least you get to basically make your own funniest home videos compile?
0: No, but I wish we did. That would have been hilarious because the way he fell down the stairs sometimes was the story he would tell would be absolutely hilarious, but I think it would have been worth, going on that. Funny as home videos vibes.
1: Good on you, Molly.
2: Molly and my mum would have a lot in common. My mum's porch light, I reckon, was 20 years.
1: Really?
2: Yeah.
1: G'day, Janet.
3: Hey, guys. How you going?
1: Yeah, living the dream. Welcome to tasks that are hard to do.
2: Yes.
3: Okay, well, my girlfriend had a baby, and I said that I would crochet an heirloom blanket, which is supposed to be used for christenings and being handed down generations to generations. Yep. That child is now 4 or 5.
1: Mm-hmm. How far done are you?

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1: Probably won't.
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2: 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We've got Lauren Barry filling in.
3: Yes, we've borrowed lives from the hot hits tonight, yes. 7 till 10 on this very station.
4: Yep.
3: We've got heaps still to come. Was, of course, we did mention Carrie Away. Her voice has been absolutely shot. And she said it has moved to her throat. She's a bit crook, which I'm hoping it's improved. She's just sent us a voice note. Let's see how she sounds. I think it's getting better.
4: Do you think?
3: I think that's
4: better. Doesn't sound great. She needs a lozenge or something.
3: Something.
4: Doesn't sound great to me.
3: I wonder if she's tried a lozenge.
4: Surely. She's got to be sucking on a lozenge.
3: Do you reckon?
4: Yes, butter menthol. What's your favourite lozenge?

0: I don't think I've had enough lozenges to think of a favourite lozenge.
1: Buttermint, though, the goated lozenge.
2: No, the Soothers ones, the blackcurrant ones.
0: Are they, Soothers. I like the diff. Sorry. I wasn't a part of it. Now I'm here we are. I like the diff lamb numbing ones.
1: Yeah, oh, they're good.
0: Yeah.
1: They can feel a bit funny on your tongue, though.
0: Yeah.
1: That's what
0: or,
1: we want.
0: Or wherever you put them. Yeah. Anyway, up next, I've got a story of one of the more ingenious. I love people trying to get away from things, people trying to get out of a sticky situation. And up next is one of the more ingenious ones I've heard of, and it ends in disaster. Stay with us.
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0: reheating some premium gear from the other afternoon. 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
1: The best bits.
2: It's Carrie and Tommy. Carrie is away today, so we got Lauren Barry filling in.
3: Lozzie.
4: Hi, mate.
3: I've got a story that I think you will love.
4: Okay,
3: everyone is okay, so we can have a good old-fashioned laugh.
4: That frightens me. Does that mean something very bad's happening? You had to preface it with everyone's okay.
3: Look, people will disagree, but I think this woman is exactly the friend you want.
4: Okay, good.
3: So, for this story, I'm going to take you over to Massachusetts, in particular, about 5 miles.

0: miles south of Springfield. So the sheriffs and the deputies were called in to remove a man from his home.
1: Mm-hmm.
0: And the man, terminally ill, suffering from cancer, and his mate went, you know what? His mate, and this is the hero, and I think the friend you want, Rebecca Woods, 59-year-old beekeeper. She thinks they're not coming to take my mate away. He's had a tough enough time, mm-hmm. but I'm just one little lady. What am I going to do up against the whole sheriff's department?
1: Mm-hmm.
0: Know what she did?
1: What?
0: She put her beekeeper outfit on, and she backed up her truck full of bees, and she unleashed them onto the sheriffs.
1: That's like something out of a cartoon.
0: Yeah, and she got tackled to the ground. So the coppers were recorded shouting things like, "Hey, she's opening the bees."
1: Okay.
0: And she's there in her beekeeping outfit. She then said in court she was just releasing the bees, a whole truckload, to enjoy the lovely flowering landscape near the home of her elderly friend.
1: Okay.
0: The man there are trying to evict from his place. And then the coppers started getting stung, right? One ended up getting hospitalized, but he's okay now. And the coppers told, as they were tackling her to the ground, one of the coppers said that one of the deputies is allergic to bees, to which she replied, "Oh, you're allergic? Good." Yes.
1: Oh.
0: Yeah. Rebecca Woods' lawyer then said in court, "Those words were not sincere. They were a reaction to her having her face put down in the pavement and being shoved there and kept there." So, how do we feel about this whole scenario?
1: Okay, well, we've all seen My Girl, right?
0: Yeah, so
1: sad. This could have ended so badly.
0: Yes, it could have ended so badly.
1: But it didn't.
0: But it didn't. And again, I think this is the friend you want. This is her response. She said her reason for going to the property was that Woods, this is our beekeeper,
1: mm-hmm.
0: had experienced several evictions herself and wanted to protect people from predatory lenders who charged extortionate rates on non-mainstream mortgages.
1: Okay.
0: And again, I know it's not necessarily the way to go about it, but God, there's something I really admire in the effort.
1: Yeah, there's something quite powerful in that, isn't it? Who's the friend you'd call?
0: You?
1: Damn it.
0: I thought I was going to be met with some good choice.
2: How many bees you got there, Loz?
1: Yeah, not enough. Not enough for this.
0: Just throwing one bee.
1: I'll bring my cockroach.
0: You're throwing dead flying cockroach at a deputy. Why is Lauren being tasered? I don't know. She threw a dead bug.
1: Cockroach,
0: yeah. It's a cockroach. Why? Have you got a friend top of mind that you would call? I mean, I do. You know my friend. He's like my older brother.
1: Yeah.
0: Yeah, Johnny. He'd turn up at the wrong location. He'd end up making friends with the coppers. They'd give him a badge. They'd let him hold their gun.
1: He'd sort it out.
0: And then suddenly he'd be dragging me out of my place.
1: I reckon I'd call Johnny.
0: Would you?
1: Yeah.
0: We can't all call Johnny.
1: All right. Okay. Johnny.
0: Okay.
1: He's a charmer.
0: He is. He's a very charming man. 13 10 60. I want to know, because they were just trying to get away.
1: Yeah.
0: And it ended in a disaster. She ended up getting arrested as well and has now ended up in court. A lot of bees ended up not making it because after they stung, they died.
1: And that's the part I don't like the most, because we must protect the bees. Wasps, I don't care. Bees, stick around, please.
0: What do wasps, bees, stick around, please?
1: Yes, because bees, we are here because of the bees. Wasps serve no purpose. Just sting repeatedly.
0: Hang on, we are here because of the bees.
1: Because the bees pollinate and they keep nature going, which means oxygen.
0: Are you saying, but without us, without bees, there'd be no us?
1: Correct.
0: No. There's no way that's
1: This is
0: true.
1: Why it's so important to save the bees.
2: I think, as is tradition on this show, Loz is right.
1: Okay. I know a lot of things.
2: Yeah.
1: I know a lot of things.
0: Well, I only found out the other day that bats are super pollinators.
1: Because they spread the seeds around, don't they?
0: Because they eat it all and then poop it all everywhere.
1: Poop.
2: Oh, she should have put the bats onto the cops. That would have been better.
0: Yeah, but, terrifying. So
1: bees
0: terrifying.
1: Bees are essential to human survival and global ecosystems. See?
2: Hey.
0: So, okay. A world without bees would cause a massive global food crisis. I wasn't anti-bee at the
1: start.
0: No,
1: I know.
0: I just didn't think that we wouldn't exist if there was no bees.
1: Oh, we need the bees.
0: We need the bees.
1: Need the bees.
0: Mm. We need to respect bees more.
1: Of course. Mm.
0: But this is a bit of fun. I want to know on 13 10 60, how did you try and get away?
1: Yep.
0: Because obviously you're a bit panicked. You know, it could be law enforcement. It could have been at school. It could be anything else.
1: Yeah.
0: And you're just trying to get away. And at this stage, you're in your beekeeper outfit and you're just doing your best because your elderly mate's in there. And now you're saying things like, "Oh, you're allergic."

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1: You run out of all other ideas.
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1: We're asking what happened when you tried to get away because Rebecca Woods over in the US, they were trying to evict the deputy and, sorry, the sheriff and his deputies.

0: were trying to remove her friend from his house. He's an elderly, terminally ill patient, and she went, I'm going to stop this with a swarm of bees. A bees in the trap, bees in the trap, a bees in the trap. Did it work? No. They ended up arresting her, and she has now been charged as well.
1: So now, you said everyone's all right. Is the original man okay? He was...
0: all good in the hood. G'day, Lisa.
2: Yeah. Hi, Tommy. Hi, Lauren.
1: Hi,
0: how are you, Lise?
2: Good. So I'm ringing on behalf of the bees here, Tommy.
0: Good on you, Lisa. Go. So I'm happy to hear.
2: On behalf of Barry from the Bee Movie, you really need to sit down and watch the Bee Movie, Tommy, because if you don't know what they do for our ecosystem and stuff, you really need some animation and, like, you need to actually sit down and watch the Bee Movie because you might learn a few things.
0: I'm happy to, Lisa. And as I said, I'm naive, but certainly not against. For those who don't know, can you give us a brief overview of how important bees are?
2: So the Bee Movie is actually really quite good. It's quite educational to both adults and kids.
0: Yeah.
2: Because it goes through, it's not only sort of a bit of a laugh, but it actually goes through why bees are so important and how they pollinate and how they, without them, there's no flowers, you can't produce fruit, you can't produce vegetables and all that sort of thing, and you can't, and our whole ecosystem just dies. So,
0: would you say, Lise, that bees are the most important? Let's use the term loosely on the planet.
2: Well, they're definitely one of the most vitally important things there is. Yeah. They're critical to our ecosystem. Without them, we don't have half of what we've got. We've got our fruits and vegetables and stuff purely because of them. So,
0: good on you, Lise. I love it. Thank you for getting involved. Loz, who you got?
1: We've got Kathy. Did you try and get away from something, Kathy?
3: Yeah, it was my little brother. He was about 6 years old.
0: Yes.
3: And we were living out in Lapatouche, out in the bush.
0: Yeah.
3: And he's gone to go to school with his little backpack on. And Mum had half a dozen geese. And they decided that they were going to chase him down. He tried to... climbed the fence.
0: Oh.
3: And it was an electrified fence.
1: Mum
3: could hear him screaming. And we've walked out the kitchen window and he's got a goose stuck to his backside and he's getting electrocuted at the same time.
1: Oh, no.
3: Me and Mum were too busy cacking ourselves laughing to go and save him.
0: Kathy, you know, a long time's passed, we can laugh at it. Was his screams, because I've had a mate who got stuck in an electric fence, and I think one of the great joys for me was that his yelps were in time with the shock, so he was like, ah, ah, ah. Was he doing the same thing?
3: Yeah, and then the other geese wanted to join in too.
0: Thank you, Kathy.
1: Geese. Is there a worse bird?
0: Oh, yeah.
1: Turkeys.
0: A plover. Plover has I've been scarred once. I was plovers have barbed wings.
1: Okay.
0: And they're super territorial. And so they will dive you and then at the last minute they'll kind of scoot away and try and hit you with their barbed wings. And I'm not a huge fan.
1: Oh, I'm not a fan of birds in general. A pelican,
0: why?
1: Well, a pelican stole my sandwich when I was like 3. It's going to be the title of my next children's book, by the way.
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16: This is Carrie and Tommy.
0: Oof, and Bickers is still off. We've got the wonderful Lauren Barry here with us. You can also catch her tonight on the Hot Hits.
1: My mic was off.
0: Yeah, that's what a power somehow. Move.
1: Jessie.
0: What a mean girl move by Jessie.
18: You'll learn, mate. 6 hours of you on this network today.
0: Of course, Bickers is on the mend. I believe her voice is improving slightly. She sent us a voice note. Let's see how she's going.
19: I'd like to play a game. Attached to your arms are two explosive devices.
0: Okay.
19: Pipe bombs.
0: Okay, I mean, that's... She's gone hard there. Obviously, the Codrol is really kicking in.
1: Yeah, what's she doing with her time?
0: I don't know. We should never give her downtime.
1: Oh, no.
0: It's not good.
1: She's a woman who needs to be busy.
0: Yeah, it does. She's finding tasks even when she's off. I don't know how she got those bombs on my arms. Lois, what's coming up?
1: Coming up, I've got some life laws to share. A few really, really important ones, actually.
0: Okay.
1: Yeah.
0: That's next.
1: Mm-hmm.
4: 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I said

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1: 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Carrie and
0: the best bits.
2: Carrie is away today. We got Lauren Barry filling in.
3: Lauren Kelly.
2: We got the big
3: Laurie. Now I wanna hear some of your life laws. This is Lauren's life laws, all right, guys?
4: Just checking you guys rehearsed that.
3: Was that not how it's
2: supposed to go?
3: No, that was perfect.
4: Yeah, just great. So you know, that was my first time and it sounded seamless.
3: Well, I was trying to get the story up in front of me and I was a bit distracted, I'm not going to lie. Now, I've got a couple. I'm talking about this because a woman has gone viral because she has said that one of her little hacks to save a bit of money is when she's going through a supermarket, she gets her broccoli and she chops off the big main stem part, like the trunk of it, and ditches it and then pops it through the weight.
4: Do you reckon she chops off? Do you reckon she's taken a knife into the supermarket?
3: I mean,
2: you can snap it off.
4: Yeah, you could snap it off.
3: But also, I was thinking, you can eat that bit.
4: You can, but do you?
3: I do. I chop it up. I just chop the end off.
2: People will say that it's the most nutritious part.
3: It is. It's really good for you.
4: I also read this news story because I have history with this same item because me and my brother used to live together and he would go one step further. And when he was only cooking for himself, he would break a few florets off and put them in the bag. So instead of breaking the stem off and taking the whole head of broccoli, he's like, I only want a few. And so he'd just break off a few and then take that.
3: Oh,
4: to the
3: see, that's not how broccoli should be bought.
4: Like, you've drawn a line in the sand.
3: But I want to know your life laws. 131060, give us a call because I do have a couple of others, right? The other day I had some books on my bedside table that I've tried to read. I haven't. And I was like, I should put them away. And I was like, no, I'm not going to. I'm going to leave them there so it looks like I'm reading them.
4: Yeah, that's great.
3: Right?
4: I like it.
3: The other day, it makes me look a bit smarter. The other day, I had a cleaner come in and they were here in the morning and I didn't really know what to do. You know when there's a cleaner in your house, you don't really know what to do with yourself?
4: Yeah, I often try and clean.
3: Well, I'm tidying around them. I popped the news on the television. I never watch the news because I'm just looking at it on my phone. I popped the news on while I had my coffee, so they think I do that every day.
4: Oh, my God. That's so bold. Because I often try and potter around and clean a bit.
3: Yeah.
4: Like if she wasn't there, I would be doing it anyway.
3: Yeah.
4: We've just teamed up for this joint venture of cleaning my house.
3: Yeah.
4: And I'll repay the favor at some point and come around to your house and clean.
3: Of course.
4: But if I don't do that, I leave.
3: Yeah.
4: And I will just walk around my neighborhood.
3: Yeah. Because I'd rather just sit and do nothing than be sitting there awkwardly in my house. Yeah.
4: I have one life law, which is if you're done with the ticket, it's everybody's ticket. So it can apply for if it's a parking ticket and you're leaving the parking spot, you should leave it at the machine. And so the next person who goes, if it still has time left on it, doesn't have to pay and they can use your parking ticket. I've had it once at a theme park. These people were leaving and they had a ride, an unlimited ride pass. And I said, are you guys leaving? And they said, yes. And I said, can we have your wristbands so we can have rides? And they said, no, we bought these.
3: What?
4: And I said, no, I know, but you're going. And they said, yes. And I said, so can we have them? Because you're not going to use them anymore. And they said, no. And I said, so you'd rather have us not have any rides and you guys just drive home with wristbands on your wrists? And they looked me in the eyes and they said, yep.
3: They're probably one of those families that takes off their wrist and pops it in a little photo album to keep forever.
4: That is pretty cute.
3: Yeah.
4: Damn it, I didn't even think of that.
3: Yeah.
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1: it's
0: Tommy.
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3: Yeah.
2: I'm talking none other than Timothy.

0: the Shemalama Dingong.
1: Shalalama.
0: Shemarmalade.
1: Shemarmalade.
0: Shalady Marmalade. Timothy. So he's at a Knicks game. And this is the start of the article to give you an idea of the tone that is going to ensue.
1: Mm-hmm.
0: I forgave him for wearing a tracksuit to a red carpet event. Doesn't sound like you did. And even those terrible comments about ballet and theatre. Still hanging on to those.
1: It was opera.
0: But this. Oh, my God. It was opera. Yeah. Well done.
1: Another point.
0: Yeah. But this, no. Just no. And I thought, what's he done?
1: Is
0: has he accidentally kicked a puppy or something?
1: Yeah.
0: He sat front row, courtside, mm-hmm. at a New York Knicks game.
1: Yeah.
0: And his feet are a little wider than they should be. And that has been called ungentlemanly. He's got Tina Fey sitting next to him. It's been called so arrogant, so inconsiderate, so ungentlemanly. He's got Tina Fey next to him, and he's got Kylie Jenner on the other side. He's the lady on his arm.
1: Mm.
0: Have they got kids?
1: Timothy and Kylie.
0: I know, they'd be little rat kids, wouldn't they?
1: Yeah, they would. But no, they don't. But I reckon they
0: little,
1: will.
0: Little rat kids with big old booties.
1: Yeah.
0: It actually sounds kind of cute.
1: I think it'd be cute.
0: Yeah.
1: It.
2: It would be cute.
0: They got a body language expert to come in and have a look at the photo. And this is Louise Mailer, her words. Timothy Shemalama Ding Dong is showing enormous enthusiasm, but in an aggressive posture in several ways. His legs are spread. He is slapping his hands together. His eyes are wide. His forehead is raised. He is leaning forward, and his head is taken in front of his body with a lot of neck tension. And here is the final remark. This is like an animal in attack.
1: Okay. I'm pretty sure he's just engrossed in the basketball game.
2: So he was slapping his hands together. He was clapping.
0: Clapping.
1: Yeah.
0: He's clapping.
2: Like
0: yeah, he's clapping.
2: But
1: he's got long, I think he's got quite long legs. He looks lanky.
0: I don't think he's got long anything.
2: I thought he was quite a petite man.
1: Is he petite? I just assumed he looks lanky. I assumed he was a little bit taller. But
0: I think Kyle is taller than him.
1: Really?
0: I think so. And she's not manspreading at all.
3: He's 5'10".
1: Okay.
0: 5'10".
1: How tall are you?
0: 6 in heels.
1: Yeah, nice, good.
3: So 5'10".
1: There is something very frustrating, though, when anyone sitting next to you is manspreading with their knees in your face or wherever they are.
0: Where's your face in this?
1: I don't know why it's in my face.
0: We're at the basketball.
1: Yeah.
0: Let's remember. We're front row at a Knicks game. But, I mean, however you got to get the tickets, I guess.
1: Well, exactly. But if you're going to manspread, don't do it to Queen Tina.
0: Don't do it to Tina Fey.
1: Don't do it to Tina Fey.
0: I agree. And the reason I realise that I think the world has turned against Timothy Shamalama Ding Dong is because in exactly the same photo on the other side of Kylie Jenner is Ben Stiller with his legs even wider. Not a word.
1: Show me.
0: You can see his dodgeballs fully out there and there is not a word.
1: Hmm.
0: Yeah. And
1: see
0: they're like
1: trackies. It looks like there's a bit of a, I can see a bit of a.
0: What are you?

0: And
1: see
0: they're like
1: trackies. It looks like there's a bit of a. I can see a bit of a.
0: What are you?
1: I'm going to use the word bulge, but there's.
0: I can't believe.
2: I don't want to use this word that I'm going to emphasize super heavy here.
0: Yeah.
1: Zoom in. Boom, boom,
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1: Your Thursday arvo, it's Carrie Bickmore and Tommy Little for the drive home. Bickers is away today. We got Lauren Barry filling in and we're just in time for this.
2: Carrie and Tommy.

0: Well, this is very exciting. Sorry, we have snorkels on to paint the full picture. Wells, how's your feeling?
1: Pretty tired. I'm not going to lie.
0: It sounds perfect. Vickers and I are hitting the road to beautiful...
2: Sorry, hold on. Yeah. Pop your snorkel in. And
1: oh, sorry, really? Sorry.
2: Yeah, come on. You got to breathe.
1: Okay.
3: Next week, we're going to... Hit the road to
0: tropical North Queensland, exploring the Pacific Coastway and all has off, including, oh my gosh, don't you? Is there anywhere else in the world you'd rather be than the Whitsundays?
1: No.
0: Oh, heaven.
1: I love the Whitsundays.
0: I would, even if I had to wear the snorkel.
1: 24/7.
0: I'm in the Whitsundays.
1: Are you fogging up like I am?
0: My nose.
1: Oh my God.
0: Is Kieran, our producer, got the snorkels today. Why did you get kids' snorkels? How big my nose is.
4: I just panicked.
0: You did. Absolutely did. 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
0: Yes.
1: You can sound just like this.
0: You can sound just like this. up next, world records have fallen and we've got to talk about it. Stay with us.
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1: Carrie is away today, so we got Loz Barry filling in.
2: Yes, and Lozzy, I've got a bit of marathon news for you.
3: And the bass keeps running.
2: When is the last time you ran a marathon?
4: Never.
2: Okay, you love this.
4: Yeah, great. I'm excited. Because I'm intrigued by marathons, though.
2: Do you know the origin story?
4: Greece.
2: It is Greece, okay. Yes. And it was to deliver a message in wartime, and the distance happened to be from, I believe it was the coast to get to, it was something like the town hall. I'll have the details of this wrong, to deliver a message about the war. And it happened to be the distance of a marathon, which is 42.2 Ks.
4: Okay.
2: And as he delivered the message, he dropped dead. And
1: in the city of Marathon, right?
2: That's correct.
4: That's right. Yes.
2: And nobody learnt from that. Nobody went, hey, that killed him. Everybody went,
1: let's do it.
4: And that's the thing.
2: We should do that on Sundays all around the world.
4: He wouldn't have been enjoying it. That's like an arduous task for him.
2: He was trying to save his people.
4: Yeah. And he's like, I just have to get there. And now people do it for pleasure.
2: Yeah. I don't think he was even wearing like 2XU tights or anything.
4: Was he wearing anything? Like just a loincloth?
2: I reckon it would have been the loincloth days. I don't know. Producer Sammy, desperate to get involved.
5: It was loincloth days. Did we say what he said when he got there?
2: He said,
1: how good Opa! Is this?
5: He said, Nike, well, which means victory.
4: Is that right?
5: That's where Nike started too.
2: Isn't Nike the god of something?
1: Yeah, god of victory? God of,
2: yeah.
1: Oh, we're getting the thumbs up.
5: Thumbs up from another producer.
4: And maybe he was saying like, for Nike.
1: Yeah.
4: That's what he's saying.
5: I think he's
4: is that right?
5: Tell me what's the story.
2: No. Good to get your involvement, Sammy. Always adds to what we're talking about. Anyway, the first bit of marathon news comes from over in Belgium, at the Ghent Marathon. And Burger King have got involved and they've put targeted ads up all around the marathon course, encouraging people to drop out of the marathon. And if you trade in your race number at Burger King, you'll get a free Whopper.
4: Okay. Would you?
2: No.
4: No.
2: It depends how tired I was. Yeah. It's a marathon, maybe.
1: How much does it cost to participate in a marathon like that?
2: Usually, I can't speak for this one, but usually it's a nominal fee that goes to a charity. So it's usually like 80, 100 bucks, and that gets you your bib, maybe a t-shirt, and that money goes to a charity.
1: Right.
2: But you've already paid that.
1: Yeah.
2: So, yeah, you can feel good about yourself.
1: It's the most expensive burger you've ever bought.
2: Smash water. Yes. But some of the things, like at the start line, after a short distance, it said starting is iconic, finishing is optional, and then says trade in your race number for a Whopper during the marathon. Halfway point, it said a halfway hero is still a hero. And your mum's already proud. You've already earned the right to brag. And all of these are just encouraging people to put down the running shoes and pick up a Whopper and get involved. Some other news from the London Marathon.
4: Please.
2: Different spot, but a lot of world records tumbled. And they're just the usual ones. What do you think about a world record at the London Marathon? What are the first things you think of? Go.
4: What do you mean?
2: Like what world records do you think were toppled?
4: The times?
2: Yeah.
4: Well, I don't know what a time is for a marathon.
2: But like, so you think the fastest?
4: Yeah, the fastest.
2: That's not what
4: slowest?
2: That's not what we're here to talk about.
4: Most falls.
2: It's the most obvious ones, Lossie.
4: Okay. Most people?
2: So, it's great that you asked. The fastest marathon dressed as a train. Ian Grigor came in as Thomas the Tank Engine in a time of 4 hours and 43 minutes and got a Guinness World Record. We also have the world record dressed as a three-dimensional toy. That was Matt Batchelor dressed as a transformer there.
1: When the guy's dressed as a train, how many carriages are we talking?
2: Just one, just the front.
4: So that's just a box.
2: Sorry. And he might have lost his friends along the way. I don't know that for sure.
4: But that's going to add a lot of time on because you're lugging things around. Just do the marathon. It's just people wanting to have their little time. Do the marathon for the right reasons, please. Not that.
2: So Ben Green broke the record for the fastest marathon dressed as a supervillain. He was as the Riddler from Batman. Yeah. And that is quite an aerodynamic suit. He's basically just wearing a spandex green suit with a few question marks drawn on
1: it. It is a pretty funny fall from grace from the first time the guy did it was to save his people, and now people do it dressed as a
4: I know.
2: It's like the Riddler.
4: How disrespectful.
2: Disrespectful. Well, this guy's been very respectful because he broke the record for the fastest marathon wearing a suit and dress shoes.
4: Okay, has anyone ever done it naked?
1: Loz has got an idea.
2: Are we still talking about the marathon or just... Because I'm always dressed as the Riddler. And there's, ironically, a few questions afterwards.
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0: Now, Loz, this is your first time playing.
1: Yes.
0: Just so you know, for legal reasons, this has no, like, relevance, no connection, excuse the word, to Connections, the game, daily in the New York Times. And if you pay for it, you get access to the whole back catalogue. I don't, so I get it.
1: I do.
0: One puzzle a day. I'm scared that if I had access to the back catalogue, I wouldn't have a laugh.
1: And you wouldn't. Because I do, it's not only Connections, I'll do Connections, the crossword itself, the mini crossword.
0: Yep.
1: And, and like Wordle, all of them.
0: That's
1: really
0: cool. But none of them have anything to do with Lincoln Lewis, the game we're about to play. But just while we are on the subject.
2: I just want to know if Loz would pay for access to this game.
0: Oh.
1: For this game?
0: Yeah, you can have access to the back catalogue.
1: Yeah, I'd pay.
0: Yeah, okay.
1: How much? How much are we talking?
0: $1,200.
1: No. Yeah, all right, go on then.
0: So one of the categories in Connections today, the four words, you had to find the link, were Tesla, time, true, and Tyrannosaurus. And the category was what T might stand for. No one says, oh, it begins with a T as in for Tyrannosaurus. No one.
1: T-Rex.
0: They didn't even use Tango, the actual phonetic alphabet.
1: Hang on. So they're saying you can just replace the word with the letter T.
0: What T might stand for.
2: Do you reckon they're running out of stuff?
1: Absolutely.
0: Oh,
1: and half

0: be AI now too. Yeah. They're just popping it into porn.
1: Oh, I think I've only just got it because it's T-Rex. Yeah, but Tesla, no one calls Tesla just a T. I'm driving me
0: Elon
1: T.
0: Would.
1: E, do you reckon?
0: Yeah.
1: Yeah, can I? Okay.
2: The logo. But anyway, the logo's again, a T.
1: That's true. And time. No. Does time ever a T? True is true and false.
0: What are some of the, was that the hard one?
1: That was the second hardest one.
0: What?
1: Yeah, I know. Anyway, again.
0: Go on.
1: Irrelevant. Jesse will give us four words.
0: Okay.
1: We have to find the link, not the connection, between the four words. Are you ready?
0: Yeah.
3: Your first one, door, gate, lock, and chain.
1: Things on a door, gate, lock, and chain. Door, knob, gate, knob. Things you can open.
0: Hinges.
4: Things that open and close.
0: Well, that's obvious.
1: Oh. Why didn't you get it? Why didn't you not get it?
0: I don't know. Okay. All right. That was a practice.
3: Okay.
1: What, how? Hang on. Why was that a practice?
0: Because it was.
1: Okay. Deal. It's that easy.
3: The next one
1: you could have even gone one step further and said, I won that. And if you held my eye contact, I would have gone, Loz, it's got 1 point.
3: Your next one is John Rambo, Noni Hazelhurst, and Rocky Balboa.
1: John Rambo, Nosy Noni Hazelhurst. Nosy. Which she can be a little bit.
0: Can she? And who?
3: Rocky Balboa was the last one.
1: Have they, is it got anything to do with, oh, it's all our, it's Loz and I, it's all of our dogs'
0: names. Yeah!
4: Are named after.
1: Is yours actually after Noni Hazelhurst?
0: Why are you struggling so much with their name?
1: Well, these are the better ones. In my head before it was Noni Hazelhurst. Which is a great, if you're going to dip your foot into the adult world, Noni Hazelhurst is a great name.
0: There's still time for Noni. There's still time.
1: There's always time.
0: Yeah, that's who our dogs are named after.
1: Yeah.
0: Cute.
1: What's Rambo's first name?
0: John.
1: Do you know this? Because I only found out embarrassingly recently that Rove's actual name is John.
0: I think I did know that.
1: I didn't know that. And so there is a world.
0: Who calls their baby Rove?
1: Well, there's a world where the show could have been called John Tonight.
0: Rove Live.
1: John Live.
0: John Live.
3: Don't know his name.
1: Was it never called Rove Tonight? No, as I say it. No,
0: maybe
1: it
0: when he went to America. Didn't he do a little American stint?
1: That was called In John Today.
0: That's when he went to John.
1: Yes.
3: All right, your next one. Ghost, seen, flaky, and left on red.
0: Oh, slang for when someone's ignoring you.
1: Yeah, or they dump you.
3: I'll give you that.
4: Dating rejection.
0: Yes.
1: What?
0: Nah, I got it.
1: Did you?
0: Yeah.
1: Okay, 1 point to Loz.
0: How are we going so far?
1: I think Loz is up 3-0.
3: You're killing it, mate.
1: Yeah.
3: It's the dead weight you got with you that's struck. Your next one is face, ground, temper, and interest.
1: Things that are on the rise. No, rise, going red.
0: Face, ground.
1: Going red, in the red.
0: Ground, interest.
1: Temper, ground.
0: Traps. No.
1: Interest, things that have rates. No. Face. Face?
0: Ground.
1: Ground.
0: Pulp.
1: Things. And what was the last one was interest?
3: Interest.
1: And what was the third one? Sorry. Face?
3: Temper.
1: Ground.
0: Temper. Things that, mattress. No.
1: It's not something to. interest.
0: Interest mattress.
3: Ground. You've got interest in the mattress.
0: Yeah.
3: I love going to sleep.
1: Face, ground. Interest. Lacking. No. Face. Interest. Rates? No, it's not rates.
3: Oh, it's happening right now with our audience.
0: They're losing.
4: Things that you can lose.
1: How do you lose face?
0: Because you look like an idiot.
1: You lose face.
0: Is that right?
3: Yeah, that's.
0: Yeah.
1: Are you just saying yes because Loz said it? Jesse, can you use losing face in a sentence, please?
3: I was really embarrassed. I lost face.
1: Oh. You did.
0: Point to Jesse.
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0: to Bedshed. 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
12: Carrie Bickmore
13: and Tommy Little.
12: This is Carrie and Tommy.
3: And we have been playing Lincoln Lewis just before five. I did not know you came armed and prepared.
14: Well, Sammy rang me earlier and he said we'd do this game.
3: If you don't know, that's our producer, Sammy, the most concussed member of the team.
14: Yes. And he said, this is how we do it, blah, blah. Can you think of anything that would link you and Tommy? And I was like, well, nothing for radio. Like, really? I was like, I couldn't think of anything PG. But the one thing I did think of...
3: So do you want me to, you're going to give them to me and
14: I'll
3: Jesse and
14: you.
3: I can guess?
14: Yep. All right.
15: Okay.
14: Florist.
3: Yes.
14: Blonde.
3: Yes.
14: Collingwood.
3: Yes.
14: Brunswick Street.
3: Florist.
15: I'm going to bow out because this is on the list in front of me from where we played before.
3: It's where we live.
14: No.
3: It's, oh my God.
14: Something that happened.
3: Something that happened.
14: Yeah.
15: Wait, but you've got this in common with Tommy.
14: It's not in common. It's something that I witnessed.
15: Oh.
14: This is the thing. No.
3: It's something you witnessed? Did I buy flowers for someone?
14: No,

0: We saw someone buying flowers.
1: Who did we see buying flowers?
2: Someone that blanked you?
1: Oh, was it the Collingwood captain, Darcy Moore?
0: Yeah.
1: Oh, my God.
3: Interaction with Darcy Moore.
1: I've removed this. I've done nothing. My ego has removed this.
0: Yeah.
1: Did I say hi and he gave me nothing?
0: I've never seen Tommy so sad in my life.
1: This is my favourite football team, who my uncle played for in the 50s, and yeah. I was born in black and white. And the captain of our wonderful club, how heavy did I go?
0: G'day, Darcy. Bloody love your work. And he just turned, he made eye contact and got in his car.
1: Also, I've done stand-up for the club so many times. What a review of my work. I've said, Darcy, I love your work.
2: Still,
1: leaving the door wide open.
2: Not the most embarrassing interaction you've had with the Collingwood Footy Club.
1: Oh, no, that is true.
0: What's that?
1: I did a swimming lesson and these guys put me in the baby pool with the other babies.
0: Where you belong.
1: And I had to blow bubbles and I looked over and the whole Collingwood football team's training in the next pool.
0: I don't know. I think the Darcy Moore one's worse.
1: Why was I dressed as a baby for both?
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0: It's the best bits.
2: Because today, though, we got Loz Kelly filling in.
3: Loz Kelly. It's been nearly the whole show, and you've been calling her Lauren Barry for the whole show. And it's actually fitting, though, Jesse boy, because she needs to be brought down a peg or two.
4: Oh, hang on.
3: Because I've known wonderful Loz here for nearly 20 years? No. Is it that long? No, 15. No. 15.
4: About 15.
3: 15. And today, casually, and I've been sitting on it, but just casually earlier today, you just went, champ, what are we doing today? And I don't think I've ever felt so small.
4: Really?
3: Champ is awful. Jesse, Champ is awful.
2: Yeah, Champ's a shocker, mate. You can't call someone a champ.
4: Champ's all right.
3: Champ is the 2026 version of Buddy.
2: It's passag. No. It's real passag. No.

0: Champ is like, champ. Hey, champ.
1: For those who can't see, Lauren Barry, not Kelly, has just done a flexing arm. Like, almost an erectile kind of movement with her. Champ, nah, champ, champ, champ, yeah. Champ. Are you champing people left, right and centre?
0: Every day. No, I think it's specifically for you. You're a champ.
2: How long have you been doing this for?
0: Oh, I don't know. My whole life? Really?
1: No. Champ. You haven't.
0: Champ. Oh, I call you champ all the time.
1: You've never champed
0: me. I have champed you.
1: I would have noticed.
0: Time and time again.
1: We would have stopped hanging out 10 years ago if you champed me more than once in a fortnight. That's my limit. So I want to know, because Jesse said it was passive aggressive. I don't believe that to be so. I believe it's aggressive aggressive.
0: Aggressive?
1: Yes.
0: What, you think I'm like fronting you?
1: I just think it's, again, I use buddy again as an example. If anyone that is younger than you calls you buddy, you want to punch them in the face. Producer Kieran has his hand up, which either means he needs to go to the toilet or he has something to add to the conversation.
0: You're excused, Kieran.
3: It's both.
1: Okay.
3: I'll see you later. Well, but also something.
1: Yeah, okay.
3: I booked Lauren Barry on Tuesday and said, maybe when you come in off the back of this video I've seen, you could call Tommy. Champlebury.
2: Oh my God.
1: How is your? Because I know some time has elapsed since the first champing of the day, but I'll have you know, my ears pricked up straight away. And I hope you're proud, because it's been about 3 or 4 hours, which I've sat down here in my little shame cave, just like dwelling away. And I started to ask myself, maybe I'm the problem. I'm like, maybe you are a champ. Maybe you're the champ to the world and you're a disrespected little gnat.
2: Wow, you really got to him really quick, Loz.
0: I know, my goodness. And you know what? Yes, Kieran asked me to call you champ, but I would have called you champ anyway.
1: No, you're
0: wouldn't. A champ.
1: You'd stop it.
3: It's an online trend where you see how long you can go, and most men are straight away like, what do you just call me?
1: Yeah. Is it a trend called being an asshole? Is that what the trend is?
0: Do you know how much I had to practice that yesterday? I was like, champ, could you pass me my water? Like, but I couldn't. I'm so glad that,
1: Are you doing that in the mirror or something?
0: Who just
1: are you?
0: In the car.
1: Just, yeah. And are you feeling deflated afterwards?
0: Yes, you're calling I hated it.
3: There you go.
1: Yeah, good one, champ. Hit 97.9's Carrie and Tommy.

0: 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The best bits.
1: Gary is away today, so we got Loz Barry filling in.
2: Yes, you can hear Loz on this very network tonight. Are you pulling a double shift today?
3: I am. Today, just call this radio station the Lauren Barry station.
2: Yes.
3: Really, because I'm...
2: You went to go with network.
3: I did.
2: And then you, for some reason, your humility got station. I'm not the head of the network.
3: I mean, it's 6 hours of radio I'm doing today.
2: That is a lot. That is
3: I'm
2: a lot.
3: Sorry, everyone.
2: What's going on in your world?
3: Well, the other night, right?
2: Yeah.
3: I'm sitting on the couch with my dog, Noni, and I hear this around the room.
2: Just
3: and
2: to
3: I
2: paint the picture, you've got a little, is it a French greyhound?
3: Italian.
2: Damn it,
3: excuse
2: I always
3: me.
2: Get it wrong. It's
3: Whoa.
2: The, loves a croissant, though, and it does throw me off when I see Noni with a croissant.
3: Yeah, but he does love them.
2: Yeah. But also, I often misgender Noni, and I'm sorry.
3: And people do, but he's got a very feminine energy, and he's okay with it.
2: Yeah.
3: Yeah.
2: Yeah.
3: And he's got a girl's name.
2: Yes.
3: Yeah.
2: That's the main. That's the. I'd love that I was picking up nothing but aura and energy, but I'm like, no, it is the lady's
3: it's
2: name.
3: It's mainly the name.
2: Yeah.
3: But yes, we're sitting on the couch and we hear this, and I look up and I'm not exaggerating. There was a cockroach, like a flying cockroach, which I thought were mythical until the other night.
2: What do you mean? It actually has wings.
3: It was flying around my house and it was about the size of my palm.
2: I don't think cockroaches fly, Loz.
1: Yeah, some of
3: them
1: do.
3: I'm telling you.
2: Do they?
3: Yes.
1: Yeah, and it's so full on.
3: They are, and they just fly into the walls, and they're on. It was like the size of a small frog. It was huge.
2: So does this mean a cockroach at some point has done it with some kind of insect, like a dragonfly or something?
1: No, I think there must be two kinds, because some of them don't fly.
3: Because under that weird little armor thing at the back, they've got wings sometimes.
2: This is, are you sure it's not a cicada?
3: Well, I've had a cicada in my house before. No, this was a cockroach.
2: Let's not brag about all the pests that you've had in your house.
3: Please.
2: I've had rats.
3: Well, I have to leave the door open for Noni, so it's just a free-for-all. I have geckos living in there.
2: Do
3: the whole
2: you?
3: Thing. Yeah.
2: No.
3: I'm clean, I promise. Anyway.
2: It sounds it.
3: I was very calm, and I said, well, this can't be happening right now. Mm. So I got the Mortein, and I sprayed that thing, and he died. And then he went into my linen cupboard, right? And he's just
2: dead. We went
3: dead.
2: Into your linen
3: he crawled cupboard. Under there and he died in there. And I opened the door and he was dead. And I was like, all right, well, that's a job for another day. And I just shut the door.
2: Yeah.
3: And he's still in there, right?
2: Yeah.
3: So that's a pretty easy task because all I need to do, I'm not picking him up, but I'm going to flick him out the front door.
2: Yeah.
3: Right?
2: Yeah.
3: That'll take me 2 seconds.
2: Yeah.
3: How long do you reckon it's going to take me to do that?
2: I reckon a year.
3: Probably. It'll probably be there until I move out, I say.
2: I only say this and, and they're just the same linen in there.
3: Yeah.
2: You go in and the cockroach has just made itself, tucked itself up neat in bed.
3: That's actually his house now.
2: Yeah.
3: My slow cooker's in there. He's fine. He's like, he's got it all under control. But I want to know on 131060, what is the small task that took you ages to complete and then you were like, why was that an issue?
2: I love this because I mean, I still do it.
3: Mm-hmm.
2: But back in the day, I lived in a share house with my brother and it can only be described in flattering terms as a crack house.
3: Yeah.
2: And when we had to move out, the agent came to inspect it and said, hey, the back door doesn't open. And I said, I know.
3: Yeah.
2: And she said, how long has it been like that? And I said, 2 years. And she said, how do you get out into the backyard? I said, oh, it's easy. And I thought she was actually asking, I want to get out into the backyard. So I said, it's easy. You just open the window and you climb through the window and then you're in the backyard.
3: Right.
2: And she goes, what do you mean? And I said, oh, so there's

0: a little lock thing on the window, and you push that open, and then you can climb out into the backyard.
1: You're explaining windows.
0: Yeah, I thought she didn't. Idiot doesn't understand how to open a window. She'll never get outside of this way.
2: No.
0: And she goes, "Why didn't you bring this up?" And I was like, "Oh, the window works."
2: Yeah.
0: I think if the window stopped working, I'd bring it up. But same thing. So, I could have got. I didn't even have to fix it. No. I could have just said to the agent, "Hey, the rental that I'm in, the door ceases to work. Can you please fix it?"
2: It's like when you have clothes in the back of your car. I will drive around for years with clothes for the charity bins until I had them back there for years. My car got broken into. They stole the clothes. Problem solved. I was like, "Thank you,
0: thank you for cleaning my car at a very expensive rate."
2: Yes.
0: Sorry, thank you for cleaning your car. Now, I still have. When was Halloween?
2: October.
0: So I still have an inflatable hippo costume in the back of my car.
2: Hey, that'll come in handy.
0: I know. I'm close enough to the next one. 131060, how long have you left an easy-to-do task? Yep. Give us a call.
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7: 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Nothing

0: just some best bits from the other afternoon. 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
1: What is the task that you left undid?
2: Yeah, an easy task, because I had a giant flying cockroach in my house the other day, which I killed, and he crawled under into my linen cupboard, and that is where he'll remain until I move out of my house.
1: Yeah. How often do you change your linen?
2: Weekly.
1: So are you getting the linen over the corpse of
2: He's just on the floor. I actually had to make sure he was still there today because I was worried, what if he was pretending to be dead?
1: Yeah.
2: But he's still there.
1: Amassing the troops.
2: Yeah.
1: And planning revenge. You open the door and you've just got all these
2: all
1: winged.
2: Of them? Yeah. Don't. Oh, my God.
1: Loz, who you got?
2: Annie.
3: Hello.
2: Hi, Annie. Is there a task you've been putting off?
3: Well, yes, in 2023, I had my will sent. I started my will, and then I had a car nearly wiped me out on the O'Neill Highway from Midder. So I thought I better finish it, and I did that just Tuesday. So it's all signed, sealed, and delivered. So
1: well done, like Annie. Well
2: nothing
1: done.
2: Like a near death to kick your ass into gear.
3: It
2: is
3: took
2: that right?
3: A near death. Yes, it did.
1: Annie, you're okay?
3: I'm fine. It came drifting around the corner, and all I said was, "Oh, beep, beep, beep."
1: Mm-hmm. Yeah.
3: And I'm surprised he didn't sideswipe me, and I've got great reflexes. And if it hit me, I'd either be in the morgue or the hospital, and all my ice cream would have melted. So I would have been super annoyed.
1: It would have been a pain in the ass.
2: Take my life, but not the ice cream.
1: Please.
3: Yeah, but I heard the car come drifting, and

0: I've got the footage on my car camera and it's coming straight at me.
1: Whoa.
2: Oh my gosh, that's frightening. So,
1: Annie, I'm glad you're okay. I do have a question about the will because it's been 3 years in from when you started to when you completed. Had anything changed in that time? Like, was there anyone you went back and went, nah, actually, I don't want you to have anything?
0: No, it's just all my three kids.
2: Yeah.
1: Good on you, Annie.
2: So, have a will to
0: So I thought I'd better just do it because if, you know, someone does wipe me out next time.
1: Yes.
2: Yeah, good call.
1: I haven't had a drifting incident like Annie, so I do not have a will yet. Do you have a will?
2: No. What am I going to?
1: I feel like I know this doesn't make sense, and obviously, yada, yada, yada, you should have a will.
2: Yeah.
1: But, like, I feel like if I do it, I'm going to die the next day.
2: Me too.
1: Yeah.
2: It's like Murphy's Law. Is that Murphy's Law?
1: I'll look up Murphy's Law quickly. If you finish the will, you'll die.
2: Yeah. Yeah,
1: well, well done, Loz. G'day, Jennifer.
3: Hi, how are you going?
1: Yeah, good. What's the task that has not yet been done?
3: So about a year ago, I wanted to paint my kitchen. So I bought a sample little pot thing from Bunnings. I did a little swatch, so a little sample on one of the cupboard doors and never got to it. And I just finished it last weekend.
2: Well, at least you finished it.
1: Yeah, I'm impressed.
3: Yeah, so, but now I've got the handles that I haven't done. I want to change the colour of them. So that's another thing. That
2: that's 10 years.
1: You've got years for that. Don't worry. Does that mean you went, so did you go a year just having a little patch of a different colour?
3: Yes. Like one patch of a different colour. And everyone kept saying, what is that on your cupboard door? I'm like, oh, that's just a sample of the colour that I want. So.
1: And then, Jennifer, now that you've painted the rest, do you have one patch that's slightly more faded that's the year-old paint?
3: No. Actually, no. It's actually looked good. Like,
1: well done.
3: Yeah. So I'm pretty proud of myself.
1: Yeah, good on you, Jennifer.
2: Yeah. I reckon there'd be a lot of houses with just random little patches on the walls of, like, I'll get back to that.
1: When I was young, I thought, I was still living at home, and I thought, you know, I'm 19, it's time I pull my weight around the house. And I often, mum and dad, I said, I'll paint the inside of the house because they wanted to get it painted. And I painted the where you came in, like before the hallway, this tiny little room thing. I painted that. And I'm like, painting sucks. It's so hard. Yeah. And that only, so nearly 20 years, that stayed a different colour to the rest of the house.
2: But when did you move out? Because that's on your parents.
1: 21, 22. Yeah,
2: that's on them.
1: Yeah.
2: You washed your hands of that.
1: They shouldn't have hired me in the first place, to be fair. Any kind of background checks, they should have spoken to my parents first.
2: Yes.
1: And my parents would have told them that I'm unreliable and certainly not fit to paint a house.
2: Exactly.
1: Go, Loz.
2: Molly, what little task have you been putting off?
4: For about 3 years, we did not change our front porch lights. My partner is a baker, so he gets up at 3 o'clock in the morning, and he has had multiple trips down the steps. none of them making us go to Bunnings to get the lights. And when we did, it took us 2 minutes to change.
2: Yeah.
1: Yeah. But he'd be tired. And you're probably tired as well, Molly.
4: Oh, yeah. We have three kids. So lots of trips down the steps, lots of late nights coming in and, you know, trying to figure out which key we're trying to put in the door and all that sort of stuff.
1: Molly, do you have one of those doorbell camera things so at least you get to like, basically make your own funniest home videos compile?
4: No, but I wish we did. That would have been hilarious because the way he fell down the stairs sometimes was the story he would tell would be absolutely hilarious, and I think it would have been worth, going on that. Funniest home videos vibes.
1: good on you, Molly.
2: Molly and my mum would have a lot in common. My mum's porch light, I reckon, was 20 years.
1: Really?
2: Yeah.
1: G'day, Janet.
5: Hey, guys. How you going?
1: Yeah, living the dream. Welcome to tasks that are hard to do.
2: Yes.
5: Okay, well, my girlfriend had a baby, and I said that I would crochet an heirloom blanket, which is supposed to be used for christenings and being handed down generations to generations. That child is now 4 or 5. It's sitting in the basket and has been sitting in my lounge room for 5 to 6 years, probably halfway through.
1: Janet, you know what this is starting to sound like to me? A pretty good 21st present.
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0: some premium gear from the other afternoon. 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The best bits.
1: There's Carrie and Tommy. Carrie is away today, so we got Lauren Barry filling in.
2: Lozzie.
3: Hey, mate.
2: I've got a story that I think you will love.
3: Okay,
2: everyone is okay, so we can have a good old-fashioned laugh.
3: That frightens me. Does that mean something very bad's happening? You had to preface it with everyone's okay.
2: Look, people will disagree, but I think this woman is exactly the friend you want.
3: Okay, good.
2: So, for this story, I'm going to take you over to Massachusetts, in particular, about 5 miles south of Springfield. So, the sheriffs and the deputies were called in to remove a man from his home.
3: Mm-hmm.
2: And the man, terminally ill, suffering from cancer, and his mate went, you know what? His mate, and this is the hero, and I think the friend you want, Rebecca Woods, 59-year-old beekeeper. She thinks they're not coming to take my mate away. He's had a tough enough time, mm-hmm. but I'm just one little lady. What am I going to do up against the whole sheriff's department?
3: Mm-hmm.
2: Know what she did?
3: What?
2: She put her beekeeper outfit on, and she backed up her truck full of bees, and she unleashed them onto sheriffs.
3: That's like something out of a cartoon.
2: Yeah, and she then got tackled to the ground. So the coppers were recorded shouting things like, "Hey, she's opening the bees."
3: Okay.
2: And she's there in her beekeeping outfit. She then said in court she was just releasing the bees, a whole truckload, to enjoy the lovely flowering landscape near the home of her elderly friend.
3: Okay.
2: The man there are trying to evict from his place. And then the coppers started getting stung, right? One ended up getting hospitalized, but he's okay now. And the coppers told, as they were tackling her to the ground, one of the coppers said that one of the deputies is allergic to bees, to which she replied, "Oh, you're allergic? Good." Yes. Yeah. Rebecca Woods' lawyer then said in court, "Those words were not sincere. They were a reaction to her having her face put down in the pavement and being shoved there and kept there." So, how do we feel about this whole scenario?
3: Okay, well, we've all seen My Girl, right?
2: Yeah, so
3: this could have ended so badly.
2: Yes, it could have ended so badly.
3: But it didn't.
2: But it didn't. And again, I think this is the friend you want. This is her response. She said her reason for going to the property was that Woods, this is our beekeeper,
3: mm-hmm.
2: had experienced several evictions herself and wanted to protect people from predatory lenders who charge extortionate rates on non-mainstream mortgages.
3: Okay.
2: And again, I know it's not necessarily the way to go about it, but God, there's something I really admire in the effort.
3: Yeah, there's something quite powerful in it.

0: isn't it? Who's the friend you'd call?
1: You.
2: Damn it. I thought I was going to be met with some good choice. I got your back.
3: How many bees you got there, Loz?
0: Yeah, not enough. Not enough for this.
1: Just throwing one bee.
0: I'll bring my cockroach.
1: You're throwing dead flying cockroach at a deputy. Why is Lauren being tasered? I don't know. She threw a dead bug.
0: Cockroach.
1: It's a cockroach. Why? Have you got a friend top of mind that you would call? I mean, I do. You know my friend. He's like my older brother.
0: Yeah.
1: Yeah, Johnny. He'd turn up at the wrong location. He'd end up making friends with the coppers. They'd give him a badge. They'd let him hold their gun.
0: He'd sort it out.
1: And then suddenly he'd be dragging me out of my place.
0: I reckon I'd call Johnny.
1: Would you?
0: Yeah.
1: We can't all call Johnny.
0: All right. Okay. Johnny.
1: Okay.
0: He's a charmer.
1: He is. He's a very charming man. 13 10 60. I want to know, because they were just trying to get away.
0: Yeah.
1: And it ended in a disaster. She ended up getting arrested as well and has now ended up in court. A lot of bees ended up not making it because after they stung, they died.
0: And that's the part I don't like the most, because we must protect the bees. Wasps, I don't care. Bees, stick around, please.
1: What do wasps, bees, stick around, please?
0: Yes, because bees, we are here because of the bees. Wasps serve no purpose. Just sting repeatedly.
1: Hang on, we are here because of the bees.
0: Because the bees pollinate and they keep nature going, which means oxygen.
1: Are you saying... But without us, without bees, there'd be no us.
0: Correct.
1: No. There's no way that's
0: This is
1: true.
0: Why it's so important to save the bees.
3: I think, as is tradition on this show, Loz is right.
0: Okay. I know a lot of things.
3: Yeah.
0: I know a lot of things.
1: Well, I only found out the other day that bats are super pollinators.
0: Because they spread the seeds around, don't they?
1: Because they eat it all and then poop it all everywhere.
0: Poop.
3: Oh, she should have put the bats onto the cops. That would have been better.
1: Oh, terrifying. So
0: bees
1: terrifying.
0: Are essential to human survival and global ecosystems. See?
1: So, okay. A world without bees would cause a massive global food crisis. I wasn't anti-bee at the
0: start.
1: No,
0: I know.
1: I just didn't think that we wouldn't exist if there was no bees.
0: Oh, we need the bees.
1: We need the bees.
0: Need the bees.
1: Mm. We need to respect bees more.
0: Of course. Mm.
1: But this is a bit of fun. I want to know on 13 10 60, how did you try and get away?
0: Yeah.
1: Because obviously you're a bit panicked. You know, it could be law enforcement. It could have been at school. It could be anything else.
0: Yeah.
1: And you're just trying to get away. And at this stage, you're in your beekeeper outfit and you're just doing your best because your elderly mate's in there. And now you're saying things like, "Oh, you're allergic." Good.
0: You've run out of all other
1: heat
0: ideas.
1: Of the moment.
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1: 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Yeah. Carrie and Tommy.
2: We're asking what happened when you tried to get away, because Rebecca Woods over in the US, they were trying to evict the deputy the sheriff and his deputies were trying to remove her friend from his house. He's an elderly, terminally ill patient, and she went, I'm going to stop this with a swarm of bees.
3: A bees in the trap, bees in the trap, a bees in the trap.
2: Did it work? No. They ended up arresting her, and she has now been charged as well.
4: So now, you said everyone's all right. Is the original man okay? He was...
2: all good in the hood. G'day, Lisa.
5: Yeah. Hi, Tommy. Hi, Lauren.
4: Hi, Lisa.
2: How are you, Lise?
5: Good. So I'm ringing on behalf of the bees here, Tommy.
2: Good on you, Lisa. I'm happy to hear.
5: On behalf of Barry from the Bee Movie, you really need to sit down and watch the Bee Movie, Tommy, because if you don't know what they do for our ecosystem and stuff, you really need some animation and, like, you need to actually sit down and watch the Bee Movie because you might learn a few things.
2: I'm happy to, Lisa. And as I said, I'm naive, but certainly not against. For those who don't know, can you give us a brief overview of how important bees are?
5: So the Bee Movie is actually really quite good. It's quite educational to both adults and kids.
2: Yeah.
5: Because it goes through, it's not only sort of a bit of a laugh, but it actually goes through why bees are so important and how they pollinate and how they, without them, there's no flowers, you can't produce fruit, you can't produce vegetables and all that sort of thing, and you can't, and our whole ecosystem just dies. So,
2: would you say, Lise, that bees are the most important? Let's use the term loosely on the planet.
5: Well, they're definitely one of the most vitally important things there is. Yeah. They're critical to our ecosystem. Without them, we don't have half of what we've got. We've got our fruits and vegetables and stuff purely.

0: because of them. So
1: good on you, Lise. I love it. Thank you for getting involved. Loz, who you got?
2: We've got Kathy. Did you try and get away from something, Kathy?
3: Yeah, it was my little brother. He was about 6 years old.
1: Yes.
3: And we were living out in Lapatrish, out in the bush.
1: Yeah.
3: And he's gone to go to school with his little backpack on. And Mum had half a dozen geese. And they decided that they were going to chase him down. He tried to climb the fence.
1: Oh.
3: And it was an electrified fence.
1: Oh.
2: Me and Mum could hear him
3: screaming. And we've walked out the kitchen window and he's got a goose stuck to his backside and he's getting electrocuted at the same time.
2: Oh, no.
3: Me and Mum were too busy cacking ourselves laughing to go and save him.
1: Kathy, you know, a long time's passed. We can laugh at it. Was his screams, because I've had a mate who got stuck in an electric fence, and I think one of the great joys for me was that his yelps were in time with the shock. So he was like, ah, ah, ah. Was he doing the same thing?
3: Yeah, and then the other geese wanted to join in too.
1: thank you, Kathy.
2: Geese. Is there a worse bird?
1: Oh, yeah.
2: Turkeys.
1: A plover. I've been scarred once. Plovers have barbed wings.
2: Okay.
1: And they're super territorial. And so they will dive you. And then at the last minute, they'll kind of scoot away and try and hit you with their barbed wings. And I'm not a huge fan.
2: Oh, I'm not a fan of birds in general. A pelican,
1: why?
2: Well, a pelican stole my sandwich when I was like 3. It's going to be the title of my next children's book, by the way.

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0: It's time to wake up with the Pete and Kimber Show. They're on air in minutes on Hit. Carrie and Tommy.
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14: Hi there, it's Damien Carbon. The state government's new fuel watch rules are now in effect. Every fuel retailer across WA must now report daily prices to Fuel Watch, and for the first time, fuel supply outages as well. The expansion bringing more than 200 regional sites into the system, giving motorists real-time price and supply transparency statewide. Drivers are being urged to stay vigilant on regional roads, with May the worst month for animal collisions. Data from the RAC shows last May there were 517 claims made, equal to 16 a day. Spokesperson Glenn Walker says kangaroos the major risk.
15: Kangaroos featured in 85% of animal collision claims last year. Given they can travel up to 70 kilometres an hour, kangaroos pose a major risk to unsuspecting drivers.
14: Growth in Australian farmland values expected to remain subdued next year. Rabobank's latest outlook predicts a 2% rise in median prices per hectare in 2026.
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16: Morning, I'm Michaela Savage. Family members of victims of the Bondi Beach terror attack are among those set to testify today on the first day of public hearings for the Royal Commission on Anti-Semitism and Social Cohesion. They'll run in Sydney until

0: Friday, looking at the nature and prevalence of anti-Semitism across Australia and hearing from a number of witnesses about their lived experience. A 32-year-old man is facing court today charged with murdering three of his family members and the attempted murder of another over an alleged domestic violence incident in Sydney over the weekend. It happened at a Rosemeadow home early yesterday morning. And the US is launching an operation to free ships stuck in the Strait of Hormuz. Our foreign minister says the critical waterway needs to be reopened.
1: What we do want, however, is Iran to cut a deal, make sure they get a negotiated outcome that opens the strait and is to the satisfaction of the United States and the rest of the world.
0: Penny Wong on 7 there.
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0: The second game for the Suns overnight, Jamari Ugle-Hagan kicked 3 second-half goals, Gold Coast beating GWS by 20 points, the side's first victory over the Giants since 2021. Suns midfielder Will Graham telling us the team performed well.
3: Super special, especially for Jamara. He had an absolute day tonight, and it's just special to get over the Giants because we haven't had a great track record against them in the past, but I think we played our style of the game for 4 quarters, or majority at least, and we got the 4 points, so we're happy with that.
0: In the earlier game, the Demons lost to the Swans.
4: Humans are social creatures, and we need connection to feel good. 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
6: Today in the Goldfields, mostly sunny with a top of 17, down to 6 tonight, and tomorrow sunny with a high of 18. 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
11: Yeah.
8: It's Pete.
11: I'm the one behind the big stick.
8: It's Kimber.
12: I also don't even know where to start.
8: That's right. 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
7: The Goldfields hit.
13: Good morning.
14: Good morning.
13: I made it here on time.
14: That is so great of you.
13: Yeah.
14: I'm so proud of you.
13: Thank you.
14: Thank you for showing up and doing the bare minimum that is required for the job.
13: I'm here to celebrate mediocrity. That's what I'm here for.
14: Oh, it was a celebration on Friday if you missed our body clock challenge where we had no alarm clocks and we just trusted our body clocks to wake us up and get us into work on time, and Pete just went, nah, won't worry about it, will I?
13: I didn't actively go, nah.
14: You woke up on time to be at the show and chose to go back to sleep.
13: Yeah, but I couldn't help what happens to my body when, like, I'm not quite with it, you know what I mean? So I sort of woke up and I was a bit twilighty then I rolled over and, smacked something that wasn't there.
14: The rules were, if you wake up, you have to come into work.
13: Yeah, but
14: and you ignored that rule and rolled over and went back to sleep.
13: I didn't know that I'd woken up.
14: Yes, you did.
13: That's the thing.
14: You've told a whole story about how you woke up, went to turn off an alarm that wasn't there.
13: No, this is I felt like this is what happened.
14: No.
13: I said I'm pretty sure. I'm not 100% sure. It's not a guarantee that that's what happened. That's kind of like what it felt like it happened.
14: I know what happened.
13: And that could have been 3:30 in the morning. That also could have been 6:25, 5 minutes before I actually officially woke up.
14: It was not. I think we all know what went wrong. But anyway.
13: Thanks for holding the fort.
14: It was a good time. I was here. So you're welcome.
13: I know you were because I'm copping it on our text line at the moment.
14: Yeah. Hey, join our text line anytime. You can send us messages and just anything really about the show.
13: Yeah.
14: But right now, what you really want to do is play pop quiz.
13: Mm.
14: And particularly because we have an amazing prize, and even if you don't get the answers correct, we still give you the prize.
13: Yeah, that's right. This is a killer prize. Four tickets to Disney on Ice.
14: A family pass.
13: A family pass,
14: to see all
13: baby.
14: Your favourite Disney characters
13: Huge.
14: Live yep. at Disney on Ice, coming to RAC Arena in June. And those tickets could be yours. 13 10 60 if you want to play pop quiz. And this is a time that we like you to call if you've never spoken to us before.
13: Oh, absolutely. It's
14: or
13: just
14: if
13: nice
14: it's been
13: to catch
14: a while.
13: Up. Yeah.
14: You haven't called the show in a long time. And you're sitting here thinking, oh, you hear me say this every day, but today's the day.
13: Oh, chill
14: start
13: vibes,
14: your
13: guys.
14: Day with something different.
13: All right, so the number's 13 10 60. We'll do it after this.
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0: Sophie Ellis-Bexter, 6:06 on the Pete and Kimber Show. Good morning. Tom Gleisner from Have You Been Paying Attention with a cheeky little quiz on the way very soon. And also, do you want to be on a West Coast Eagles charter flight with a trip to Melbourne and tickets to a game?
1: That sounds pretty amazing.
0: Doesn't it, Jess? We'll tell you more coming up after 6:30 this morning.
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2: On the Pete and Kimber Show. It's pop quiz time.
1: Oh, it's the easy road for you now, Robin.
4: Hi.
1: You've already done the gym.
4: Yes.
1: That is fantastic.
0: What did we work today, Robin? Was it buys and tries?
4: Yes, it was the glutes and the legs.
0: Glutes and legs.
1: I was going to say legs and kegs, but I couldn't think of anything else
0: legs
1: to rhyme.
0: Legs and It's a good place to start, actually. Get the big one out of the way earlier.
4: Out the way.
0: Yes, 100%. Should we play around a pop quiz,
1: Let's
0: everybody?
1: Do it.
0: All right, so you're going to take on Kimber today.
4: Okay. Hey.
0: Robin, feel free to buzz in with your name. Kimber, you do the same. Question number one. To the Guinness Book of World Records.
4: Oh, my.
0: Ilka Yilmaz of Turkey holds the record for the most consonants in a full name. Actually holds the record for farthest distance squirting milk from the eye.
1: Oh, one of those.
0: Yeah, one of these.
1: Okay.
0: Closest to the pin, how far did he squirt the milk?
1: Okay. Let me just try and work this out. Kimber.
0: Yes, Kimber.
1: 3 metres.
0: Thank you for your guess. Robin?
4: I'm going to say 6.
0: 6 metres?
4: Yep.
1: I laugh if it's just like all it will do is just dribble out of his eye.
0: Just a
1: bleh.
0: Bleh.
1: Yeah.
0: Bleh. It was 2.8 metres.
1: Oh!
0: Kimber, closest to the pin. Well done, Kimber. It's one of those things where I've always wanted to speak to Ilka just to find out how you find that out in the first place.
1: I've got a friend who's done it once. Sort of like an air pocket. It's like a sort of, she's got like a bit of a squeaky eye.
0: Yeah, right.
1: If she rubs it, it sounds like a squeaky door.
0: And you
1: a bit
0: can
1: of air in there, and I think people just work out how it works.
0: Yeah. If anybody has that trick, if anyone can do that, get in touch with us here at the station, please. Question number two. Who is the celebrity that has granted the most wishes for the Make-A-Wish Foundation? Is it A, Tom Cruise, B, John Cena, or C, Justin Bieber?
4: Robin.
0: Yes, Robin.
4: John Cena.
0: That is correct. It's John Cena.
1: Is it?
0: Yes.
1: Not for lack of trying. Tom Cruise would have done plenty, I reckon.
0: Absolutely. You've met Tom.
1: He is so nice. I have to defend him to everybody.
0: Mm.
1: Everyone thinks there's something wrong with me when I say Tom Cruise was an absolute delight. I would have happily gone to dinner with him and hung out with him. He was great. Yeah.
0: Question number three. There's something wrong with Kimber. What is it? No, here's the actual question. How many wishes has John Cena granted? I'll take it close to the pin here, please.
4: 200.
0: 200. Thank you, Kimber. 90.
1: You had to do some math.
0: Oh, do I have to do some math? This is huge. How many wishes has John Cena granted?
1: Carry the one.
0: Huge.
1: Mm-hmm.
0: This is massive.
1: Especially since we both went pretty round numbers.
0: Pretty round
1: it shouldn't
0: numbers,
1: seem
0: yeah.
1: much
0: what
1: of
0: was
1: a
0: your,
1: struggle.
0: What was
1: it 200?
0: 200, yeah.
1: Mm.
0: No.
1: I'm not judging you because obviously I don't do math.
0: No, that's
1: so fine.
0: Kimber, you win. It was 650.
1: Whoa!
0: Oh, 650 wishes.
1: Good on you, John Cena.
0: Yeah.
4: Damn.
0: John Cena!
1: That is really good.
0: Yeah.
1: I appreciate it. I like hearing those stories.
0: He's a ripper.
1: Robin, good news is you still walk away with the amazing prize, which is a family pass to see your favourite Disney characters live at Disney on Ice coming to RAC Arena in June.
4: Thank you so much.
0: You're
1: Thanks
0: welcome,
1: so much
0: Robin.
1: For playing.
0: Have a great day, Robin.
4: And you too. Thank you.
0: All right. Bye-bye.
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0: Ed Sheeran and a little more on the Pete and Kimber show. We're giving you a little more chances to win Alpha Bucks. Is that how? Is that English?
1: A little more chances.
0: A little more chances.
1: Sure.
0: Did it work?
1: People don't care. They just want the 10 grand.
0: You're right. And you'll get four times opportunities to have a go at it coming up every half hour from 7 this morning. Quite embarrassing for me to spit out this kind of English when we've got one of our absolute favourites, Tom Gleisner, from Have You Been Paying Attention, just patiently waiting to come in because it's back on tonight at 8:40 on 10. Good morning to you, Tom.
2: Hi, Pete. Hey, Kimbo. It's the annual event, the return of the show and our annual chat, which is lovely.
1: Tom, I mean, how do you walk away with, let's face it, the main credibility on your show? Have you got any hot tips for how we could remain more credible? Because we worry that we're coming across like the rest of the mob on your show.
2: I think you're being very kind, Kimbo. I don't think I walk away with anything resembling dignity from our show. I'm not so much a host as like a moving target, and I just have to throw questions into the air and then duck for cover, which is fun and exhilarating at the same time.
1: Now, I'll take that.
0: Are we the moving targets today? Are we going to continue our annual tradition of you finding out whether or not we've been paying attention?
2: Well, I always pump you guys up because I say anyone who works in radio, they're across the news. They know what's going on. And every year you prove me wrong. But this year, for certain,

0: This is the year.
1: Okay. This is it.
2: Okay. All right.
1: Your names shall be your buzzers. Let's start with an easy one. Who was the Hollywood A-lister spotted at a Melbourne versus Sydney AFL match yesterday?
0: Well, you would have been watching, Kimber.
3: Wait, this is the easy one.
0: This is the Hollywood A-lister.
3: Kimber.
1: Yeah.
0: Yes, Kimber.
3: A Hemsworth.
1: Oh, that's a good call, and there's a few of them. No, in fact, a female American actress.
0: Oh, Pete.
1: Yeah, Pete.
0: Sydney Sweeney.
1: Yeah. What's she doing in the country for? Do you know?
0: Shopping for denim, I think.
1: Okay.
3: That makes sense. Do you know how that's Pete good. Got that, Tom? Is that our
1: Googled
3: producer
1: it?
3: Sent through a little message that said, "You hate her, Kimber."
0: Yeah.
3: And Pete, and look, and I want to say, I don't hate Sydney Sweeney, okay? I don't hate anybody.
1: I'm with you.
3: It's just she's exceptionally overrated, and I'm waiting for her to impress me.
1: The other thing is that there's this really long quiz that goes on ABC Radio at about 2 a.m. in the morning, people always go when they're asked a question they don't know the answer to. They say, "Can I just consult the Brains Trust?" And the host will go, "Yeah." And then you hear click, click, click, click, click, click, click, click, click, click, click. It's so obvious what's happening. And Google finally gives them the answer. Anyway, but no Google involved. Pete, though, all right. Next
0: I'm sleuthing.
1: Question.
0: I'm sleuthing.
1: You are. Pauline Hanson received a massive gift last week.
0: Pete.
1: A $1.5 million what?
0: Jet plane.
1: Ooh, just like that?
0: Yeah.
1: Yes, it's...
0: is that me for the win? I'll take the win here.
1: Donated by, for bonus points?
0: Gina Reinhart.
1: Yes, indeed.
3: Oh, man.
0: We
3: need them to be in each other's pocket.
0: Right.
1: Don't we? Don't we just?
0: Unbelievable scenes, isn't it? Like, what's going on at the top end of our politics at the moment? It's
3: I know
0: wild.
3: Nothing about politics, but I do know who shows up and who doesn't, so I wish people would do some research before they just jump on one policy.
1: Wow, you heard it here first on Sky News. All right, let's call this the tiebreaker,
0: okay,
1: shall we?
0: All right, go on. Yes.
1: You know, new wastewater testing has revealed Aussies have doubled the use of what in the last decade? Can you?
3: Meth. It's always meth.
0: Is it? We get it?
1: No, I had Doritos, but I think crystal meth is actually the answer. So, Kimber.
3: You know, it's something that WA have hung their hat on for far too long. And at one point, Adelaide came in and beat us for the highest meth use.
0: That was a horrid day, that was.
3: You know, WA didn't want to be beaten. Perth was
1: absolutely.
3: Like, come on, guys, lift.
0: Yeah.
1: And you did. Kimber, well done. You are officially the more attentive of the team this morning.
0: Unbelievable scenes. Hey, mate, thank you so much. It's great to catch up with you on an annual basis.
1: Absolutely.
0: And we'll see you tonight. Have you been paying attention? Airs at 8:40 on 10. Tom Gleisner, all the best, mate.
1: Thanks, Pete. Thanks, Kimber.
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0: Coming another 59 ships loaded with fuel on their way to Australia. WA workers are being urged to keep a closer eye on their superannuation. New data revealing nearly 3% of us have never checked it at all. The study by Reckon finding just over 11% check every pay cycle, increasing the risk of missed errors as payday super approaches. And WA police say they are sick and tired of dealing with what they've described as moronic calls to 000. Of the 400,000 calls a year, they deal with at least one absurd one a day, from someone complaining about cold chips bought from KFC, and someone asking for police to drop milk around.
1: Hit National News.
2: Morning, I'm Michaela Savage. The Royal Commission on Anti-Semitism launched in the wake of the Bondi terror attack will start public hearings today. Around a dozen witnesses are due to speak in Sydney this morning, with the first hearing block to look at the nature and prevalence of anti-Semitism in Australia. The Prime Minister will meet with his Japanese counterpart in Canberra today. Sunae Takeuchi touched down in the nation's capital last night. Ships trapped in the Strait of Hormuz will be freed by the US. Our Foreign Minister says the United States and Iran need to come to an agreement over a permanent peace, including the reopening of the critical waterway. A man accused of murdering three family members and the attempted murder of a fourth is facing court today. The 32-year-old is charged over an alleged domestic violence incident in Sydney's southwest. And in lighter news, Sam Kerr has become Chelsea's all-time top goal scorer in the Women's Super League, the Matildas captain netting her 64th goal overnight, saying she doesn't know if it gets more special than this.
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2: Jamari Ugle-Hagan says the Suns have welcomed him into the club. He kicked 3 second-half goals for Gold Coast overnight in the side's 20-point win over GWS. He's told Fox Footy he's happy with how his first home game has gone.
4: Yeah, definitely. To get another opportunity, second chance. Obviously been looked after here with Dimmer. Just grabbed me by open arms, looked after me. This club's amazing. Boys supportive. But yeah, it's going well. I'm happy. It's going good.
2: Earlier, the Swans beat the Demons 131-114 at the SCG.
5: Today in the goldfields, mostly sunny with a top of 17, down to 6 tonight. And tomorrow, sunny with a high of 18. 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
8: We're going to spin the mascot wheel. Mm-hmm. What does all of this mean? How does it work? How does it get you onto this flight? 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

0: little R&B flavour for your morning. 6:37 on the Pete and Kimber Show. Would have been about this time on Friday that you all would have been wondering where I was and why I still wasn't here. It also would have been around about this time that I was waking up to get ready to come in.
1: Surprisingly, it still took you an hour to come to work.
0: Oh, it was just stuff to do. It wasn't quite an hour.
1: Yeah, well, 50 minutes. You live about 15 minutes away.
0: Yeah, and then you get up, you have a shower, you have a bit of breakfast.
1: Mate, you...
0: You kiss your wife on the forehead.
1: Not when you see the sun is up and you realise you're already late for work. Most people would just go, skip the shower, I'm clean, I'll just throw some clothes on and get in there because I know Kimber's having to do the heavy lifting.
0: You're assuming I'm clean. If you missed what happened with the body clock stuff, the body clock challenge on Friday, we will give you everything that you need to hear, including the moments that Kimber got in and the moments that I got in coming up in around about 15 minutes' time. The Goldfields.

0: Oh, mascot race, everyone.
1: All good competitions start with a good love story, don't they?
2: They do.
1: And we've got Caroline on the line. Hi, Caroline.
3: Hi, how are you?
1: Oh, we're great. Our producers have written here that you would like to get rid of your husband for a weekend. Romance.
3: That is true.
1: So you're wanting to win this just so you can send him, or you want to leave?
3: No, I want to send him away. Yeah, I'll stay at home.
1: Yeah, good plan. Okay.
2: Right. Okay, great. Now, here's the thing, right? So what we're going to do is we're about to spin a wheel. Now, just for getting through this morning, you've scored yourself two tickets to see West Coast taking on Essendon at Optus on Sunday, May 31, right? Mm-hmm. You're about to go.

0: go into the draw to win a trip to Melbourne aboard the Eagles charter flight for round 18. Because on that day, there's going to be a big mascot race on the big stage at halftime.
1: Yep. So while you're there at that game, you'll see all these mascots. They compete in a running race at halftime. Mm-hmm. And we're going to assign you one of the mascots. And if your mascot wins, that is how you get this big trip over to Melbourne, okay?
2: Okay.
0: All right, Caroline, let's spin the wheel.
3: Wally Swan.
1: Oh,
0: Wally the Swan.
1: Wally the Swan represents WA Day. So that's a good start. Okay,
2: awesome.
1: So Caroline, on the day when you go see the West Coast Eagles take on Essendon on May 31st, you will be just gunning for that swan. You want
0: for
1: that
0: Wally
1: swan to win.
0: Wally Swan.
2: Perfect.
0: All right, Caroline, good luck. Keep your fingers crossed, mate.
2: Thank you.
0: Our pleasure. Now, for those of you listening, we've got 2 weeks' worth of mascots to get you behind.
1: Yeah, great. Right?
0: So we're going to come back tomorrow around about this time. We're going to spin the wheel again, award another mascot. Keep listening every single day for your chance to get involved in this.
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0: Actually, not quite, because it was Pete and Kimber's Body Clock Challenge on Friday, just gone.
2: And we've had a lot of text messages from people over the weekend saying, I missed it and I don't know what happened. How do we hear what happened? We're going to give you that opportunity. Right now, you're going to hear it from the beginning to the end and how it all went pear-shaped.
3: Good morning, Pete and Kimber fans. This is producer Ringo here. If you're tuning in to see how the body clock challenge has gone, we're going to find out in just minutes if the guys have turned up on time. Before we do that, let's recap the whole journey.
0: So my alarm goes off at around about 10 to 4 and I was up at 3:45.
2: Get out.
0: And I was wide awake and ready to go.
2: We should do a test. Let's not set our alarms.
0: Please.
2: And we'll see if our body clocks naturally wake us up.
0: We can't try it. Don't be ridiculous. Should we try it?
2: Turns out we should. We're not going to set our alarms and we're just going to see if we naturally get up and turn up to do the show.
4: That's the fun part. If we're not here at 6, you don't want to miss that moment. It could be absolute chaos.
5: Oh, I think I've cooked it. When I first got up, I thought that I had slept in. And the sky is a funny colour. And as I've gotten closer to work, I've realised there was less and less traffic. And I've just pulled into the work car park and it's empty. Like, I think I'm really early. I don't want to be crazy early. If it's like 2 o'clock in the morning, I'm going to be so disappointed. I can't even tell anymore. I don't know if my body's rested. I just wake up every day feeling like I haven't slept for 10 years. Okay, the lights are on. Oh my God, have I done this? Have I done this? Oh my God, no, I'm really early. There is no one else here. Oh, 4 o'clock. Oh, no.
6: Morning, Kimbo.
5: Kimbo.
6: What are you doing at this hour of the morning?
5: Oh, no. I thought I'd slept in.
6: You've done pretty well. 4 a.m.
5: I'm so annoyed. I mean, like, I'm happy because I wanted to be able to achieve this. But it's kind of not, right? Like, my body clock has still failed me. What time do you normally get to work?
6: 3:50 a.m.
5: So I've only made it here 10 minutes later than you.
6: Yeah, I've only just got here. Would you like to read the news today, Kimber?
3: So we're not going to be too mean to Kimber. We are going to let her sleep for a little bit longer. All right, Kimber has been asleep in the studio for the last hour. It is almost 10 minutes till the show starts, so it is time for Joel to wake her up.
7: I need to get into the studio and turn the lights on and get all the buttons ready to press, but someone's asleep in the studio stopping me from doing that.
8: And there's no Pete. We've so 5:49, no Pete.
7: I don't want to be loud.
8: Be quiet.
7: Be quiet.
9: Welcome, welcome! Rise and shine! It's Friday morning at 6 a.m. and you're asleep in the studio!
10: Morning, Joel!
11: Sleeping in jeans? Doesn't look comfortable.
10: Sleeping anywhere that is not home in my pajamas is not comfortable.
11: Let's do it! Let's do a show!
0: Alright. Well, I definitely know I'm late because it's light outside. It's time to find out just how late I am. No one's in reception yet. That's not bad. If Kimber's here already, I'm cooked.
2: Didn't know what time I went to bed last night.
9: Hold everything!
11: Oh my God,
9: there's a guy
11: Pete
9: in the background over there who looks a lot like Pete.
2: Look at him walking through with his arms up as if he's just won some sort of title or championship.
4: 7:21.
2: Oh my God, if he walked any slower.
9: Ladies and gentlemen, Pete Carelli. Yay!
0: I suppose you're all wondering what happened to me, right? So I got here about 20 minutes ago.
2: Mm-hmm.
0: Okay? Now, here's the thing, and I wasn't sure whether to tell you this part or not. I woke up probably around about 3:30, quarter to 4 this morning. I think I, without the alarm being there, rolled over and went to hit an alarm anyway, and then rolled back over and went back to sleep. And then woke up this morning and it was daylight.
2: Jonathan, you've been listening along.
12: I reckon at the next derby, Pete needs to be there rocking all the Eagles merch.
9: Oh, okay. Punishment. It's punishment. I like that. Nice,
2: I like
9: Jonathan.
2: That people are starting to turn on him. This is really great.
0: My.
4: How quickly people turn. How quickly.
2: I mean, I don't even know how many conversations we had about the first moment you wake up is when you have to come to

0: work, and you harped on at me about it, going, yeah, "Nah, Kimber, if you wake up at 1 a.m. too bad, you've got to come in." And you just went back to sleep.
1: I keep telling you.
0: Well,
1: it was an accident.
0: You
1: it's
0: will
1: not
0: be
1: like
0: punished because we got hundreds of text messages and calls from people saying Pete deserves to be punished. And so at 8 o'clock, we will be coming up with a punishment for Pete. We would love your suggestions. So you know what? Start them coming in early. We're going to give you the text line. So just pay attention to this jaunty little jingle.
1: All right. Yeah, have this.
0: Well, it is jaunty, isn't it?
1: It is very jaunty.
0: And just send in your suggestions of what you think we should do to get revenge on Pete, because he should be punished.
1: Michelle reckons I need a spanking.
0: Well, I mean, I'm not doing that.
1: I'm cool with that.
2: Alpha Bucks. Pete and Kimber's $10,000 Alpha Bucks. Are you ready to play?
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4: Live beauty!
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11: Hi there, it's Damien Carbon. The state government's new fuel watch rules are now in effect. Every fuel retailer across WA must now report daily prices to Fuel Watch, and for the first time, fuel supply outages as well. The expansion bringing more than 200 regional sites into the system, giving motorists real-time price and supply transparency statewide. Drivers are being urged to stay vigilant on regional roads, with May the worst month for animal collisions. Data from the RAC shows last May there were 517 claims made, equal to 16 a day. Spokesperson Glenn Walker says kangaroos the major risk.
12: Kangaroos featured in 85% of animal collision claims last year. Given they can travel up to 70 kilometres an hour, kangaroos pose a major risk to unsuspecting drivers.
11: Growth in Australian farmland values expected to remain subdued next year. Rabobank's latest outlook predicts a 2% rise in median prices per hectare in 2026.
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13: Morning, I'm Michaela Savage. The Royal Commission on Anti-Semitism, launched after the Bondi terror attack, is holding its first public hearing this morning. 12 witnesses are set to give evidence today, including family members of the terror attack victims. A man's been charged with 3 counts of murder and 1 of attempted murder over an alleged domestic violence incident. Emergency crews were called to a Rosemeadow home in Sydney's southwest yesterday morning after reports of an assault. Police say they were all members of the same family. The 32-year-old is due in court today. The Treasurer has been asked this morning if there will be more tax cuts in next week's federal budget on top of what's already been revealed. Jim Chalmers not giving anything away, just describing the budget as responsible. While a new survey shows 1 in 10 Aussie mortgage holders will no longer be able to keep up with the cost of their loan if they're hit with 1 or 2 more rate rises. That's according to Finder. Reserve Bank meetings start today ahead of the RBA's next rate decision tomorrow.
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13: The Demons are sweating on scans for star forward Brody Majacek over a potential hamstring injury he copped early against the Swans yesterday. He left the field and didn't return. The extent of the injury should be confirmed today. Melbourne's 17-point loss drops the side out of the top four. In a later game, the Suns beat the Giants. And the Saints will be without key tall forward Max King for about 5 weeks after scans confirm the hamstring strain. He hurt it playing in the VFL on Saturday. In just his second game back from knee troubles, the club says he won't be rushed.
9: Today in the Goldfields, mostly sunny with a top of 17, down to 6 tonight, and tomorrow sunny with a high of 18. 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

0: It's your turn, Olivia.
1: Oh, hey.
0: Hi, Olivia. $10,000. The producers tell us you want to do something a bit different. You want to do wainscoting around your entire house.
1: Yes, I'm trying to make my house more whimsical instead of the modern beige that everyone's going with these days.
0: Yeah, cool.
2: I love that.
0: And I mean, $10,000 might mean you don't have to just go and buy all the pieces of MDF and make it yourself.
1: Yeah, exactly.
2: Cool. Wainscoting is that paneling.
1: Yeah.
2: It goes on the walls that you see people use. All right, well, let's get into this, mate. 30 seconds, 10 questions. Pass if you don't know an answer. We'll come back around to it. Your letter today is P for panels.
1: P for panels. Okay.
2: Good luck.
1: Yes.
0: Okay, Olivia, question number one. Name a vegetable.
1: Pass.
0: A horror movie.
1: Pass.
0: A flower.
1: Pansy.
0: A Disney character.
1: Princess Peach.
0: An adjective.
1: Passionate.
0: A song.
1: Pass.
0: A U.S. state.
1: U.S. state. Philadelphia.
0: Sorry, Olivia.
1: That's okay.
0: It is the dreaded potato or pea that got you.
1: Yes, potato, yes. I just went out of my mind.
0: And a horror movie, Poltergeist or Pet Cemetery.
1: Yes.
0: But sorry, Olivia, not this time.
1: That's all right. Thank you.
2: Well,
0: but good luck fighting the beige.
1: Yes, I'll fight it.
2: Good on you, mate. All right, Alpha Bucks for $10,000 is coming back at 7:30. We'll do it again at 8, and we're going to do it again at 8:30 this morning. Now, have you heard of Swish? Swish is this company that, people jump on and you can get people to, do messages for you. Like, Ben Cousins, for example, is on Swish.
0: It's just full of celebrities that will make personal messages for you.
2: Yeah. Now, we're going to be jumping on Swish.
0: Why?
2: What do you mean, why?
0: I mean, people are going to want us. Are they going to want us on Swish?
2: Oh, geez, I never thought about it. No, look, there's a good reason behind this. We'll explain more in a minute. Stay with us.
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0: 12 on the Pete and Kimber Show. Good morning. Thanks for spending your Monday with us, and may the 4th be with you.
1: Oh, is it that time already?
0: It's the 4th of May.
1: Every year it rolls around and I'm never quite ready.
0: Got a few more as well, because there's one for the 5th and one for the 6th.
1: I know. I really wished, I was like, maybe we'll get through it without him also mentioning that.
0: No. Nah. Did you say wish or swish?
1: Swish.
0: You swished. You really swished. Now, is your mum Ben Cousins' number one fan? Or maybe another personality? Then surprise her this Mother's Day with a personalised video from Swish. Head to heyswish.com. That's Swish with a Y.
1: Yeah, now, we've got this grand plan for Mother's Day where, Pete, we're going to go head-to-head.
0: I'm so excited
1: okay,
0: for this.
1: So, Pete and I are going to go on Swish, and we can give your mum Mother's Day messages. So, we're going to give you the chance to get this personalised video message. You get to tell us what you want us to say as well. And Pete and I are going to battle it out for who gets out on top. So, whoever gets to do the most messages, and we're also going to raise money for telethon.
0: Yes. Yeah.
1: Okay, that's right. Our plan.
0: Yeah. What would you say, in terms of delivering a message, what would you

0: say your strengths are?
1: Me personally.
0: You personally. You know, if we're going to go you versus me.
1: Well, my strengths, I mean, I would just say that I'm authentic.
0: You're authentic.
1: That I'm sincere, that I speak from the heart.
0: That's lovely.
1: That I love mums.
0: Yep.
1: Everyone's parents love me.
0: Yeah, okay.
1: I'm friends with all my friends' parents.
0: Yeah, right. Oh, that's lovely. That's very nice. Yeah, yeah.
1: I would say you're just going to try and flirt.
0: I am not going to flirt. And before you ask, I can't do them with my shirt off. I just need you all to know. I know that request is going to come through thick and fast.
1: Yeah.
0: Because shirt off costs extra.
1: Oh, okay. Right.
0: All right.
1: Well, I mean, this is what we need to decide then. We need to decide what price we'll charge.
0: Yeah.
1: Now, the money we raise, we will give to Telethon. So, you know, I mean, we're basically going, is your mum a fan of us? Does your mum want a personalised message from us? You pay for it. We'll give money to Telethon.
0: Yeah. Have you had any thoughts about where you might price yourself?
1: Well, I don't know. I think we have to ask other people what they're prepared to pay.
0: Oh, really?
1: Yeah. Because, I mean, like some of the celebrities, we're not going with what these guys are doing, right?
0: Well, okay. So Ben Cousins, for example.
1: Oh, he's a bargain.
0: He is an absolute bargain, is Ben Cousins.
1: $143 if you want Ben.
0: Yeah.
1: But like Harley Reid's $330. So
0: is he really?
1: You know, to give you an idea of where we're sitting here and where you think we might be, what you think's a reasonable amount.
0: Do you think we're above Home and Away's Dan Ewing?
1: I mean, in WA, maybe.
0: He's $44.
1: Okay. All right.
0: I
1: mean, let's just
0: north
1: see.
0: Of that.
1: We have to leave it up to you. So 131060, give us a call and tell us what you think we could charge. The money's going to Telethon.
0: Yeah.
1: Right? It's just a sweet message for Mother's Day. We'll do a, you know, and it's personalised. We'll be like, hey, Susan.
0: Yeah.
1: It's Kimber here.
0: Well, you actually get to put in suggestions
1: you
0: and write things.
1: You deserve a good Mother's Day because you're a wonderful person. And yeah, you can say whatever you like.
0: All right. So what should we be charging for our Mother's Day messages on Swish? Our number's 131060. Give us a call. We'd love to hear from you. We'll come back with your calls after this.
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0: Ray here on Pete and Kimber, 20 past 7. Good morning. Not too far away. Your next chance at Alpha Bucks for $10,000. We won't just do it at 7:30. We'll do it again at 8. We'll do it again at 8:30 as well.
1: We want to do everything that we can for Telethon and for the kids. And so we have teamed up with Swish. Now, Swish make little videos with celebrities on there, and you pay for the video, you pay your celebrity to make a personalised message for your mum, for dad, for anyone. And given Mother's Day's coming up, we're like, maybe Pete and I could go on there, make personalised messages for people, and then give the money to Telethon.
0: Yeah. But there's a competitive component, because whoever actually gets the most messages to do from people, the most message requests, wins the game.
1: I mean...
0: wins the game. I mean, wouldn't you just love this cheeky, handsome boy giving your mother a sweet message for Mother's Day? Wouldn't that just be grand?
1: If your mum wants to feel like she's got another child to look after...
0: No.
1: Pete could absolutely make them feel needed.
0: Mums love me.
1: We want to know how much we can charge, because obviously we have to charge enough to get some money for Telethon.
0: Absolutely.
1: But if we charged, I mean, it's just Pete and Kimber, isn't it? I mean,
0: hang on a second. Don't sell it like that. It's just Pete and Kimber.
1: Yeah, but I don't kick a ball. And what's lauded in this country is people who kick balls.
0: It's the Pete and Kimber. The Pete and Kimber.
1: All right.
0: Hi, Beck.
2: Hi, how are we this morning?
1: We're good, Beck. What are you thinking we should be charging to do a personalised message for Mother's Day?
2: Because it's going Telethon, I mean, that's a really good cause for everything. My theory is, make it affordable, because if you make it affordable, you will probably get more messages, more calls.
1: True. What's affordable look like? What do you think?
0: Volume.
2: Anywhere between $5 to $20 would be affordable for me.
1: Okay.
2: I don't know about anything else.
0: $5 to $20.
2: That's anywhere out of my personal pocket. Yeah, that's how much I'd be able to afford. Yes.
1: And I do think that that's fair, Beck. My question around it is, if it's $5, are Pete and I about to do 200 videos that we don't have time for?
0: Because I think we've only got until Mother's Day, Beck. You know what I mean?
2: So maybe $10 to $20 if we bump it up another $5.
0: Yeah, okay.
1: Okay. I think it's a reasonable expectation. I understand it. I mean, you know, it's like get the quantity up to get the amount in.
0: Marissa's called us. Good morning, Marissa. How much do you think we should be charging for these Swish videos?
3: Good morning, Kib and Pete, and well done for Friday too, by the way.
1: Oh, thank you, Marissa. I was here for you. Order. Don't worry.
0: And I was here for you by this time as well, actually. $100, you reckon? $100?
3: Yep. Yes, definitely 100%, $100.
0: Jeez, do you reckon that's pricing us out?
1: $100
0: seems expensive.
1: I mean, it does seem expensive, but it's also for charity. If people are going to give to charity anyway, if they're going to make a donation to Telethon this year, regardless, and instead they get a personalised message for their mum.
0: So,
1: I mean, we could split the difference, couldn't we?
0: All right. What about... actually, we've just received a text on the text line.

0: Good morning, you two. Glenn here. I think you should be charging 50.
1: Oh, yeah?
0: Well, I mean, that's basically
1: sort of the half mid-range, isn't it?
0: That's basically splitting the difference, isn't it?
1: Yeah, 50 means we get a good donation up front and also we won't have to be reading thousands of them.
0: Mm.
1: So, like 50 sounds reasonable, I reckon.
0: I don't know. If you're thinking to yourself, like, this is a great way to spoil mum, but also to give back, 50 feels reasonable. And I'd like to take feedback. You know our text line number on 50.
1: Yeah. I mean, like...
0: I'll do 55 with my shirt off. If we can get 55 across the line, I'll do
1: 55 to keep Pete's shirt on. Okay, how about that? All right, well, we'll keep you posted on this because this is what we want to get these done this week, right? We've got to knock it over for Mother's Day.
0: Yeah, okay. We'll have a bit of a think about this, but in the meantime, if you want to start getting yourself ready at the very least, you can search Pete or Kimber. I think we're there already. Yeah, okay, so we're there already. Heyswish.com, all right, is where you can go and search Pete or Kimber.
1: Hang on, can I just say?
0: Swish with a Y, by the way.
1: And it's Kimber with a Y.
0: Oh, that's true.
1: Because if it's one of these ones where you go to type it in and it won't accept if you put it in an I or something.
0: Yeah, it's Kimber
1: with
0: a Y.
1: I don't want to be disadvantaged in this competition with you because people don't know how to spell my name.
0: Yeah, Kimber with a Y.
1: K-Y-M-B-A.
0: Okay, head there. Maybe this is, you know what, pop 55 bucks there and let's just see what feedback we get today.
1: Okay.
0: All right, lock that in.
1: Great.
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1: Hi there, it's Damien Carbon. A warning to country WA drivers today to look out for kangaroos, with the RAC naming May the worst month for animal collisions. 4,953 animal collision claims were made last year in WA, 85% of them involving roos. Spokesperson Glenn Walker telling us how to handle an incident on the road.
2: Many drivers will instinctively swerve to avoid animals, but this can lead to more serious crashes. It's safer to brake firmly and stay in your lane.
1: New fuel watch rules are now in effect, covering every fuel outlet across WA. All retailers are now required to report fuel prices and supply disruptions under the expanded scheme introduced by the state government. The changes boost transparency during global fuel uncertainty, particularly in regional and remote areas of WA. And a truly great West Australian will be remembered this afternoon, the state funeral for Dennis Cometti at Optus Stadium. You can catch live coverage on 7.
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4: Good morning, I'm Michaela Savage. Around a dozen witnesses will speak today as the Royal Commission on Anti-Semitism holds its first public hearing block in Sydney. It was established in the wake of the Bondi Beach terror attack. Family members of victims and survivors are among those set to speak. The Japanese Prime Minister has touched down in Canberra. It's Sane Takeuchi's first trip down under since taking office. She'll speak with Anthony Albanese today at Parliament House for the Australia-Japan annual leaders meeting. The United States is launching an operation to free ships that are stuck in the Strait of Hormuz. Our foreign minister says the US and Iran need to come to an agreement over a permanent peace, which needs to include the reopening of the critical waterway. And the Miami Formula One Grand Prix has wrapped up, Australia's Oscar Piastri getting on the podium in third place.
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4: The Suns have beat the Giants for the first time since 2021, defeating GWS by 20 points. Gold Coast coach Damien Hardwick says it was a mature performance from his side.
6: I thought it was, you know, as you sort of said, it was gritty, not necessarily pretty. And sometimes they're the games you need to win, which is great.
4: And a fresh three-year agreement to keep Gather Round in South Australia is tipped to be unveiled in the coming days. The state also pushing to bring back State of Origin next year alongside the Sandfall's 150th season celebrations.
7: Today in the Goldfields, mostly sunny with a top of 17, down to 6 tonight, and tomorrow sunny with a high of 18. 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
14: Good morning, Alice.
15: Good morning. How are you going, guys?
14: We're great. Alice, you've got a bit of a leaky roof.
15: Yeah, it's funny. The games room, like with all the rain that's started, the games rooms started having leaks all over the place. And, you know, you can't do anything in the games room because there's buckets everywhere.
14: Oh, geez. And you only notice when this rain comes. You might have time to turn it around. If you win the 10 grand today, you can get someone in to fix it before the real winter hits.
15: Yeah, let's hope so. Wouldn't that be so wonderful?
16: Oh, it'd be lovely, Alice. And it is lovely to have you on the show to give this a go. So let's get into it. 30 seconds, 10 questions. Pass if you don't know an answer. We'll come back around to it. Your letter today is T for Tango. T for Tango. Good luck, Alice.
14: All right, Alice. Question number one. Name a country.
15: Tanzania.
14: A shape.
15: Triangle.
14: Something you take camping.

0: Tent.
1: An app.
0: Pass.
1: An adjective.
0: Pass.
1: An element on the periodic table.
0: Pass.
1: A movie.
0: Pass.
1: A WA country town.
0: TJ.
2: Oh, sorry, mate.
0: I'll tell you what, it's a whole different thing when you're online.
2: Yes,
0: it's
2: isn't
0: just unbelievable.
1: I mean, are you going to tell me that you're not really hitting up the app Tinder, Alice? You're not hitting Tinder on the reg?
0: No. It's funny. I actually went to my dentist the other day and he thought that I'd be really good at this.
2: Oh, really?
0: So I've got to give him a shout out and I'm sorry I couldn't do you proud.
1: Oh.
2: Alice, that's
1: You've done
2: so
1: us
2: sweet.
1: Proud. Alice, you sound like an absolute delight, and that's the most important thing. But we do hope that the leaky roof finds a solution soon.
0: Oh, thank you so much. Thanks for
1: Alice.
0: The opportunity.
1: Have a great day.
0: Oh, I can't believe it. It's just, you know, you do it at home, and you're smashing out the answers one after another, and then you get on air and you freeze up. Ah!
2: Alice,
1: all right, Alice, you've got all the nerves out this time. So the next time you call us to play, you'll be cool as a cucumber.
2: Exactly. Yeah.
0: That's right.
2: Good
0: exactly.
2: On you.
1: We look forward to it.
0: And hopefully my dentist will be listening then when I do smash it.
1: I reckon so. Good on you, Alice.
2: What a pleasure to have you on the show this morning. All right, your chance coming up 8 a.m. and again at 8:30. T for trending. What's trending? Devil Wears Prada 2. The movie is out. You've seen it?
1: I've already seen it. Hot off the press.
2: Yeah, producer Brooke has seen it. We'll come back, share with you the thoughts coming up in minutes.
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3: Producer Brooke, Devil Wears Prada 2 is trending. Absolutely is out in cinemas, and what an amazing, like, Australian men are getting a good run in The Devil Wears Prada. We had Simon Baker in the first one, we've got Patrick Brummel in this one, Colin from Accounts, you might know him from, but I just think it's fantastic that they obviously wanted an Australian.
4: Mm.
3: And I also love it when they get to use their Australian accent, they're not making them sort of do American, but I thought the one interesting thing that I've seen sort of floating around is that he turned down the audition for this movie. So they hit him up and they said, would you like to audition? And he was like, actually, you know what? I'll let him tell you. Have a listen.
5: I said no to the audition for the movie. And I was like, that's so lovely to be invited to do this. No one's going to give me this role, so I'm not going to waste my time. Because I really genuinely was busy working on something else and being a dad to two kids.
6: Yeah, of course.
5: And so I said no, and they just came back with an offer. I know.
3: My mind.
5: I know. It's mental.
0: He says, well played by him. Sorry, I'm busy.
3: I don't think he meant to.
4: You don't want to, honestly, you have to go to so many auditions that you don't get. You don't want to waste your time. If you legitimately are like, they're not going to cast me.
0: But isn't the point of auditioning to go to all of these auditions?
4: No, because they ask everybody and you'll look at the role. Once they hire someone, you look at it and you go, why did I even go for that role?
0: Oh, right.
4: Like, they'll just ask so many people that you think, I'm wasting my time.
0: Yeah, okay.
3: The other thing I saw was, obviously, they dropped out a lot of cameos. Sydney Sweeney was supposed to be in it. Her cameo got dropped out. There was also Anna Wintour. Her cameo got dropped out. And apparently...
0: Why did you say it like that?
3: Because she's very fancy.
4: Anna Wintour. They forgot to cut Donatella Versace.
3: Well, no. Do you know why they cut Anna Wintour? Because she... Like, it was blurry. Like, something went wrong with the actual, you know, footage. Ooh. And it was blurry. And they were like, we can't put this in the cinema, but we'll put it on when it streams. So we're going to have some blurry footage of Anna Wintour when we get it to streaming services. Ew. Because they were like, we cannot ask Anna Wintour to come in and reshoot. Like, we just can't. So she got dropped.
4: What were your thoughts on the film?
3: I hated it.
4: Which absolutely blows my mind. Because I went and saw it on Friday and it was fine.
3: I didn't like the storyline.
4: You told me you hated it. You saw it Thursday night and you were like, hated it. The storyline, I hated it. Tell me what you think. And I was like, it was fine.
3: I loved the music. I loved the fashion. I loved the the grandiose.
4: Like the fashion.
3: Some of it. 70%.
4: The fashion was rough.
0: No kidding.
3: Some of it was beautiful.
4: I could turn up wearing absolutely anything that doesn't go together and everyone's like, fashion.
3: But I will say, she did show up in a gladiator breastplate at some point and I had a bit of a giggle. But look, some of the fashion was absolutely gorgeous and it was just grand. It was very grand. It felt very flashy, a lot of flashing lights. Didn't like the storyline and I didn't like any of the characters. Patrick Bramwell's character, liked him, but he wasn't on much, but I didn't like any of the characters.
0: You mean all the same characters from the first film?
4: To me, it delivered absolutely everything I was expecting from The Devil Wears Prada 2.
0: Oh.
4: I mean, it's not like it's Shawshank Redemption, right? Like, you know what you're getting.
0: Well, maybe you were expecting more then.
3: I think it's a missed opportunity. I think there was such an opportunity here. You were going to get all these women flocking to the cinema, and they still will. And look, it is still fun. Still go. Take all your friends. But you had this opportunity.
0: Not.
3: Yeah,
4: so many men.
3: Still go, please. Oh, God.
4: When I went on Friday, it was not the demo at all that I expected. It was basically like Meryl Streep's crowd. Everyone in the cinema was 30 years older than me.
3: Yeah, great.
0: Right.
4: And plenty of men in there too.
0: Yeah, okay.
3: So, you see, everyone go. Still go. Have a fun time. Don't listen to me.
4: It's fine. It's exactly what you expect, guys. It's fine.
0: I can tell you, I've had a front row seat to this entire conversation playing out, and I don't know what to do with myself.
3: Go see the movie. Go on. Right. Make your own judgment.
0: Hey, if you missed the body clock challenge on Friday where Kimber and I, all of our clocks were blacked out, we got our phones taken off us. We had no idea. We just had to rely on our body clocks waking us up to come in. You'll hear everything you need to know coming up inside the next 10.
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0: It's 7:54. It's the Pete and Kimber Show. Happy Monday. Thanks for spending it with us. Alpha Bucks for $10,000. There is still two more chances on offer this morning. You'll get your next one in minutes and then again at 8:30.
1: 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It's time for Pete and Kimber's Body Clock Challenge.
0: The Body Clock Challenge happened on Friday. We had all of the clocks in our lives blanked out. We had to give our phones in. We weren't allowed to check anything. No alarms set. And we had to let our body clocks wake us up and see if we could get in on the show, which was a resounding success all around by all of us. Well done, everybody, for getting in here on the show on that day.
2: Well, it was stunning. A total success because our body clocks did wake both of us up.
0: Yes.
2: On time to do the show, but you decided

0: go back to sleep.
1: Well, you know what? You decided you went back to sleep as well. It was just
0: Kimber's
1: here.
0: Kimber's going to handle this. I'll just stay home and enjoy another couple of hours of my morning is what you decided.
1: I'll tell you what. We're going to play the audio of how everything sort of came together.
0: I came in so early. I beat the new. Like, I was here with the newsreader, Carbo.
1: Yeah.
0: Carbo starts so early in the morning because he's got to gather all of the news.
1: Yeah. That's great. Good.
0: You could have come in and gone back to sleep in the studio.
1: Just like you did. Now, is we're going to play you exactly what happened on Friday, all right? All of it. And then there's something extra. Hang around, have a listen to this.
2: Good morning, Pete and Kimber fans. This is producer Ringo here. If you're tuning in to see how the body clock challenge has gone, we're going to find out in just minutes if the guys have turned up on time. Before we do that, let's recap the whole journey.
1: So my alarm goes off at around about 10 to 4, and I was up at 3:45.
0: Get out.
1: And I was wide awake and ready to go.
0: We should do a test. Let's not set our alarms.
1: Please.
0: And we'll see if our body clocks naturally wake us up.
1: We can't try it. Don't be ridiculous. Should we try it?
0: Turns out we should. We're not going to set our alarms, and we're just going to see if we naturally get up and turn up to do the show.
1: That's the fun part. If we're not here at 6, you don't want to miss that moment. It could be absolute chaos.
3: Oh, I think I've cooked it. When I first got up, I thought that I had slept in, and the sky is a funny colour. And as I've gotten closer to work, I've realised there was less and less traffic. And I've just pulled into the work car park and it's empty. Like, I think I'm really early. I don't want to be crazy early. If it's like 2 o'clock in the morning, I'm going to be so disappointed. I can't even tell anymore. I don't know if my body's rested. I just wake up every day feeling like I haven't slept for 10 years. Okay, the lights are on. Oh my God, have I done this? Have I done this? Oh my God, no, I'm really early. There is no one else here. Oh, 4 o'clock. Oh, no.
4: Morning, Kimbo.
3: Kimbo.
4: What are you doing at this hour of the morning?
3: Oh, no. I thought I'd slept in.
4: You've done pretty well. 4 a.m.
3: I'm so annoyed. I mean, like, I'm happy because I wanted to be able to achieve this. But it's kind of not, right? Like, my body clock has still failed me. What time do you normally get to work?
4: 3:50 a.m.
3: So I've only made it here 10 minutes later than you.
4: Yeah, I've only just got here. Would you like to read the news today, Kimber?
2: So we're not going to be too mean to Kimber. We are going to let her sleep for a little bit longer. All right, Kimber has been asleep in the studio for the last hour. It is almost 10 minutes till the show starts, so it is time for Joel to wake her up.
5: I need to get into the studio and turn the lights on and get all the buttons ready to press, but someone's asleep in the studio stopping me from doing that.
6: And there's no Pete. So 5:49, no Pete.
5: I don't want to be loud.
6: No, be quiet.
5: Be quiet.
7: Welcome, welcome! Rise and shine! It's Friday morning at 6 a.m. and you're asleep in the studio!
8: Morning, Joel!
9: Sleeping in jeans? Doesn't look comfortable.
8: Sleeping anywhere that is not home in my pyjamas is not comfortable.
9: Let's do it! Let's do a show!
1: Alright. Well, I definitely know I'm late because it's light outside. It's time to find out just how late I am. No one's in reception yet. That's not bad. If Kimber's here already, I'm cooked.
0: Didn't know what time I went to bed last night.
7: Hold everything!
0: Oh my God,
7: there's a guy in the background over there who looks a lot like Pete.
0: Look at him walking through with his arms up as if he's just won some sort of title or championship.
10: 7:21.
0: Oh my God, if he walked any slower.
7: Ladies and gentlemen, Pete Corelli.
1: I suppose you're all wondering what happened to me, right? So I got here about 20 minutes ago.
0: Mm-hmm.
1: Okay? Now, here's the thing, and I wasn't sure whether to tell you this part or not. I woke up probably around about 3:30, 3:45 this morning. I think I, without the alarm being there, rolled over and went to hit an alarm anyway, and then rolled back over and went back to sleep. And then woke up this morning and it was daylight.
0: Jonathan, you've been listening along.
11: I reckon at the next derby, Pete needs to be there rocking all the Eagles